0: 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You know waiting? 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

inspirational, pelu motivational, pelu educational, schooling the boys. 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

0: who be that person where they talk it in and it they come to pass. Na Baba God. Anything where you talk, na so where it go happen. So why you think say all the blessings where you don't talk say go happen for inside of your life, you know go happen? Why you think say when you don't tell you say healing are the bread of in children, then you think say you know go they healed from that thing where they worry you? When he don't talk, saying go bless the works of our hands, why you think saying no go bless that thing where you want to do or that thing where you they already do? You set me free. You were the living God. There's no one like you. Indeed, nobody day like our Almighty, because if somebody day like him, so all of us will for the pay every second. As they go pam, na so now we go they pay him. But him, now get the whole world for inside of his hand. And I make go tell and say, come take charge of everything. What would they do for inside of this new day? Come take charge of everything. What would they put our hand to do? Where they legit for inside of this new day? Come take charge of our going out. Take charge of our coming in. Our business, everything, Lord. Make it for take charge. Sake of say you don't keep us to see this day. Mean say, the reason, Maka, why you keep us to see this day? It could definitely come to pass. Good morning to you, my darling people. Welcome. No forget, Namika, they always remind us. Say you need to remind Baba God of his word every day. And they always remind us to say thank you. Because a heart, where they filled with thanks, no go ever run dry. So come here today, oh, tell the Almighty to take charge. And you go see how today go take come out. Welcome from top on our wake up show. Today on our Thursday, the number 17th day inside of the month of September 2026. Now some days remain for the end of September. And as we they carry our days and everything they give Baba God, now so we'll carry many days for inside of this September take give them. Because we know say we will enter October safe, even in good health. My name na Kate Ogan, and I'm go carry you till 10 o'clock before I go come out for inside of this place. But for now, I go market. And when I come back, so we'll come start well with a better word. Meet today into Baba God. And
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Good morning to you, darlings, mommies and daddies, brothers and sisters, my love. Good morning to you. Welcome, my darlings. Welcome, family members. Your Chukma Station 94.1 was Zobia FM 9 with day so. And this time we would all enter. Nah, but that we won't talk to us. In case of say you no know. Now on a wake up show. And about that they always they talk to us. After Ibiza, we don't commit our day for inside of our God hand. The Almighty. Tell us someone who hold the day because now you hold all the good things. We can't come here from Abada. Make Abada give us one or two talk to make us better people so that we go fit carry that betterness put for inside of the society, for our work, for everything we will do and make everybody for benefit. So today no different. Today na Thursday, 17 September 2026. My name na Kate Ogan. You know, say the way where you feel about yourself, it affect the things where you they do, affects people around you. If they feel very low of yourself, you go affect your production, you go affect things around you. If they feel very high of yourself, not in a way of pride, it go also affect the things where you they do. And so, but I don't come this morning, come tell me, ma, tell you, say, continue to do your best every single day. If nobody they proud of you, make you day proud of yourself. Continue to do your best every single day. If nobody day proud of you, make you day proud of yourself. I'll go again. Continue to do your best every single day. If nobody day proud of you, make you day proud of yourself. Sometimes, it no be say you know they try you. You they try. You they put in the work. You dey wake up every morning. Somebody like me, na know when I dey wake. Some of them are too. The kind of job one they do, I know. On they wake up very early. On they face the hustle. On they take some of them. On they take care of everybody around on. And still, on they try to make sure someone put on ourselves together. But maybe the side where they pain be say, sometimes nobody they see all these things where you they do. Nobody they tell you, say, oh, try yo. Oh, are they proud of you? Nobody they tell you, say, oh, you they really do well. Sometimes, self, instead of some people where they do the thing for, to encourage you. Now, them, self, now go they cause you problem. They go they compare you. They go they tell you, say, ah, you never do enough. But I want something this morning. No allow that thing where people they do, that way people know if you appreciate you. No allow and forget. Within you they do. Not allow that thing forget. There's so much responsibilities where you they take. If nobody clap for you, my darling, clap for yourself. If nobody tell you, say, oh, you they do well. Oh, see how far away you don't come. Hey, this one, that one. If nobody they tell you and they make you they go down. Tell yourself this morning, say, me, I don't do well. I they try. If you know, say, you know they do well for yourself, you tell yourself, you know, say, they deceive yourself. But when you know, say, you they...

0: You struggle, but you never reach that place. May you to tell yourself, say, ha, I never reached that place, but I know the way I've been there yesterday. And are they proud of myself? Say, I no give up. Are they proud of myself for the way why I don't build myself? Are they proud of myself for the way why I don't hold my family? Are they proud of myself for the way why I don't hold my friends together? Nobody everybody get that skills. Nobody everybody get that ability. Are they proud of myself for the way where I don't train my children reach this stage? Are they proud of myself? Say, I feel do this, I feel do that. Tell yourself that one this morning. And see how you go brighten up your day and even make you do better for inside of today. People around yourself go benefit from that smile, from that joy where you they get inside of yourself. Because I tell you, life no go always give you that clap where you they find. Some days, not only you and God go know how hard where you don't fight to pass that day. Now, may the Bible they even tell us for Galatians 6:9 say, make we no day weary. When I talk, I say, let us not be weary in doing good, for at the proper time we will reap a harvest if we do not give up. So now allow anybody to make you feel like say you know they do well. At the proper time, even themselves now go talk and say, oh boy, you try, you oh girl, are they proud of you? So no tire. Continue to do your best. Even if the progress is small, even if nobody they notice them, even if you look like say nothing they happen. Continue. Baba God, they see all the things where you they do, even if people don't see them. And you too, you they learn to see yourself. So make you proud of every small step. Make you proud. Say you try again, self. Make you proud. Say no matter what in life carries stone you, you still shake your body. Oh, there she, nobody bono. You don't need everybody to clap for you actually, before you go believe, say, you they do well. Just continue to they grow. Continue to they trust God. One day you go look back, realize, say, all those days where you think, say, nothing they happen. Now lie, something be they happen. But you've been just the wait, make people first clap for you before you go know, say, something they really happen. So today I tell you, my darlings, continue to they do your best every single day. If nobody they proud of you, make you they proud of yourself. Good morning, my darlings. And I want to tell us, say, today, may you do your best. If nobody talks, say, are they proud of you? You tell yourself, Kate Ogan, are they proud of you for how far away you don't go? Because nobody here, you've been there yesterday. You never reach the place where you want to go. But are they proud of you for everything where you don't gain? Everything where you don't achieve. Now through the grace of God. But the good say, you too, you know, give up. And are they very, very proud of you, Kate Ogan? So tell yourself to give yourself that grace. I know waiting it take me to reach here. So I no go wait for anybody to clap for me first before I clap for myself. Welcome and good morning. 6 o'clock.
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0: 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Your Chukma Station 94.1 Wazobia FM. Now we day. So welcome to you all. The people where me, Kate Ogana, they proud of. But if you know, say you know a joint, I'm not proud of you. But I only encourage you to do something. And you too, when no say you they do not be smarting, they proud of yourself. Good morning to you. Welcome. Talk to me this morning, my darlings. You wanna chop my butter word? Go ahead. Go ahead. You want to wake your loved ones this morning, tell them, say, are they proud of you? Go ahead, but you need to be proud of yourself first. The numbers for you to call are 0818-475-0000, 0818-475-0000, or 0818-476-0000. And on top of the WhatsApp protocol, now 0809-030-6414. You get some early morning while I go wake up, say, yeah, Kate, wait here, up. I don't tire. Because say, no. Make I go do my best. Do my best. My very best. I do it every day. Little boys and little girls. I don't know that anybody even know this song. Where would they sing at that time for nursery school? Where? Do your best. Yep. Oh. Hello, good morning, eh? Good morning to you, double letter D to the D.
1: Queen of Wazobia, you are blessed.
0: You are blessed too.
1: Wake up, my people. Wake up, my rebel. Take food and wake up as my greatest German. Wake up, my rebel. Can you see God's power? My American one of friends, it's a little nationality. Wake up, my little theater. The radio governor, Raymond, you see, my Raymond, because they will be loved. By our wake up right from my question. Double gift, original baby, original gift. Wake up, Simba, Amade, Agatha, Sammy Renta, update from Awaza. Wake up, Dakuku, from a bucket here. Wisdom, Shama, Abba Boy. Wake up, all the people, Madame All Lighty, Princess Genius,
0: okay.
1: Princess Cynthia. Wear them up with holy water under your custody.
0: Okay, thank you very much. Double letter D to the D. Thank you very, very much. Hello, good morning.
2: Hello, good morning.
0: Morning to you, Digovo.
2: Thank you. I beg. I clap for myself, I beg.
0: Clap, oh, quack, quack, quack, quack, quack, quack.
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0: At all.
2: My name na Barry Gerdom, the radio governor. For Bukananda, I beg on a Barry Gerdom, the radio governor. I beg you go help me with my people. Oh, bam, bam, bam, bam, bam.
0: Na so.
2: You go help me with MC Weekway. Engineer Moses Mika. Lorenzo the Light, Mommy Queen, Bianca inside. I got a blue to do a double that from a better woman. I want to copy a wonder for Jesus. I'm ready from Transformation Morocco. Ginger baby from Element. I'm about a breath from a poetry. Bona Kuchendu from Peter Dillon. Sonny Wosu from Morondo. Gospel voice of a chair, wisdom, charm, organero. 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The Connor Cinema from Mimi will escape from Carol Vincent. Is the Molasso Prusa Trista. Original baby from Moalo Tatler. Family Renta, Debbie Madame Molasso, English from America. Double gift, walk around. Optics from Awanza. I'm Mr. Edassi. And all Chelsea fans, so they hear my voice this morning. Oh, Chelsea! For life.
0: May your voice look crackle. Thank you very much. Hello, good morning. Hello.
3: Embassa.
0: Hey, oh, network. Oh, climb three. Hello, good morning. Think by your line, they jam.
3: Oh, yeah, make a cut and try again.
0: Try again, Lira. Thank you. Hello, good morning. Good morning. Now, help me wake up, oh.
3: My name is Sugonda from Oman, Lukagos.
0: You say, where is he?
3: My name is Sugonda from Oman, Lukagos.
0: Hey, Hannah, now you wake. Ugonda, welcome. Good morning.
3: I'm going to help you wait there on the level to 2 hours. So wait, power. And the other one, wait my lovely wife, Kimmy, from Hope Office.
0: Okay. Adeyi, how are you?
3: I work my BTC sister, Happiness, for mother and family. And I also work my passion, what is going on. As I travel to up on it.
0: Okay, thank you very much, Ugoda. Thank you very much. Mona, wake up, oh. Wake up, oh. KK Love, good morning. Help me wake my family, wake yourself, wake my mama, wake me up too, wake my sister. My mama na Mata Okore, my sister na Mercy from Sass Road, wake Barry Gadon, Opti from Awaza, Bad Boy, Madam Olachi, Round Face, Double Gift, Engineer Moses Winker, Double Leather Dan, Dinkpa, Radio President Joy, Radio Senator, Engineer One Hand, Good Luck, Uchendu, Original Gift, Sonny Wonsu, Godwin Yeche, The Connection Normal, Bye, Our Delicious Debbie. This they call from Original Baby. From Rumor Hollow Pipeline. Okay, happy blessed morning to you, Mommy Kate, the most valuable queen of Wazobia. Mommy Kate, the Lord is too faithful to fail me and all Wazobia fans. Glory to his name. Say hi to Engineer Modestus, Prophet, Prophetic City. I don't know that way he writes, but he writes City, Ule Bare, Kirika, Mommy Olachi, Mommy Queen. Princess Cynthia, Mercy, Michael, Wazobia Grandma, Wazobia Princess, Progress, The Connection, Norma, The Delicious Debbie, Estee Love, Madam Glory, Double Gifts, Original Baby, Ejima, Nedinson, Joy the Radio Senator, Angela Moses, Wikaski. Okay, thank you. May the grace of God be with you and all Wazobia fans. Amen, amen, amen. Fire. It's a make a wake up double letter Dan by D. Gado, Original Baby, Engineer Moses Winker, Engineer Modestus, Double Gift, Joy the Radio Senator, Princess Cynthia, Madam Olachi, Stanley Rentals, Abba Boy, Bright from Akwaiche, Agatha Bluetooth, Evangelist Zinkpa, MC Weekway, Skiffle Piro, Elder Maker Dollars, Gloria Barra, Christian Hart, Ike Chanolaba, Pastor Nathan Wanzo, Elder Samuel Kanwa, and all the good people of Owaza. Opti from Owaza. Okay. All right. Hello, good morning.
4: Morning, sir. Beautiful morning.
0: Yes, so.
4: This is Nekut Pedekemika.
0: Aka, welcome.
4: Satali, Satali. You wake all the way as a presenter. As a take a for the video. To put the holy water with anointing. I'm going to put one.
0: Okay.
4: All the way, I go there for us club members then. I don't get in the motion by them too much. You put the holy water. For myself, with my family, holy water.
0: Okay. All right, thank you very much, brother man. Okay, good morning, Wazobia family, and to my big presenter, Sister Kate Ogan. Station where God don't bless, nobody fit cause. At all, they don't fit, they don't reach. Hey, good morning to you too, my dear. You say make I wake all the self-employed drivers welfare initiative, River State chapter for you. 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I go market.
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0: 94.1 Wazobia FM. Good morning to you. Welcome back again to the Wake Up Show. My name is Kate Ogan. Okay, so I go take two more messages, then I enter for inside of my phone lines again. So I did do them according to how they come in. So now so I did do them. All right, so make I go again. My queen, good morning. We thank God for the gift of life. I want you to wake my people, Ogan Joko, Madam Juliet, Ogan Richard, Abby, who don't carry message, they cover it, they read. And Paul, my children, anointing water, Engineer Winka, my president, Engineer Modestus, Princess Cinta, original baby from Pipeline, Opti from Owaza, Delicious Debbie, Madam Gloria, Ogenero, wake up, Wazobia presenters, may God's blessings fall upon all of them in Jesus' name. Amen. Joy the radio senator. Joyous joy. Joy. The joyous joy. Okay, my queen, good morning. God bless your day in Jesus' name. I beg, help me wake up Madam Joy from Rumo Lumini, Princess Cynthia. Queen Samuel, Peacemaker Solution, Wazobia Grandma, Mary Rasmus, ID Jacob, Chinedu from Rumo Domaya, excellent engineer Wika, Opti from Owaza, Oga Isaac Okio, Oyema CY Coach Nathaniel, Roundface, Madam Queen from Borikan, Baridigi Adon Bayawa, Madam Gloria, Ayonado, Mercy, Michael, Eve, Simon, Chika, Ishikat, Evangelist, Dan, Mary, Amayana Bo the King, may God bless my lovely baby, Bianca Modestus, and all Wazobia fans members, Engineer Modestus, Wazobia Fans Association, Presido, Presido, Shansa! All right, so my two messages, then I go back to phone line. Hello, good morning.
1: Good morning.
0: Good morning to you. Help me wake up now so that I feel hear you.
1: I hear you now.
0: Nana, you wake. Good morning.
1: Help me wake up.
0: Who they talk to me now?
1: Okay, sorry, I'm going now.
0: Ugona, you don't talk to me before now. Now, wow. And before, say where you talk to me now. So you know, agree wake until I tell you to wake up. You say, make I wake who again? Hello, good morning.
1: Dimpa.
0: My former friend, why they see whether I'll consider again?
1: No, consider.
0: Good morning to you.
1: Good morning, sir. This morning, my sister from another mother.
0: Well done, oh. How you did this morning?
1: Fine, oh. Evangelist Bimpa from OKE2HA, a.k.a. Papa Abuja.
0: Let's go. Sharp, sharp.
1: Yes. I don't hear the voice of Troublemaker, but he did get a husband of one mother. I don't hear his voice this morning, eh? You don't wake up. Ralph, you have to wake up, Ralph, from Rumekeme, a.k.a. Ezedibia. He will wake up double at the bar. And my executive local government chairman, Honorable Chimma, Tony Fess in Joku, a.k.a. Woto Woto, making wake up. Okay. And all Amra Kumba community, all of the men wake up.
0: Okay.
1: And his junior brother, Mayor One of Amra Kumba, making wake up. He will wake up my organ, Honorable Barista Paulo.
0: Let's go.
1: Let me wake up.
0: You
1: wake up all Eche sons and daughters and all the traditional rulers in Eche and my DPO, Okeyin Division, and the Omoma DPO. Let me wake up. All the policemen inside Eche here, where they do where, let them wake up.
0: I go, those ones, even if I don't wake anybody, I go wake those police people. Media water enter those police people. Thank you very much. Hello, good morning.
2: Good morning. How are you?
0: Very fine. Amadi from Trans Amadi.
2: May God bless you.
0: Bless you too. Let's go.
2: I would like you to wake my mother because yesterday she didn't cry that blessed me. I said no.
0: Oh,
2: I'm with you talk this morning. You come to ask me, so whether I'm only when she born. I tell her, say, you know, you're not supposed to be so.
0: Hmm.
2: I'm not going with children, they know they're the same character. Because I know what you say, for you to make me to grow up, I will take care of you.
0: Okay.
2: That's by the way. I want you to work that woman for me, Amade Ponena, and my wife and my children.
0: Hmm.
2: especially me, my name is the traffic, I go my the landlord.
0: Mm-hmm. Yes. Okay, very important. Amen.
2: And I hear my brother voice them there. Which I never mentioned their name one by one, but tell that the people don't say my hair don't grow.
0: We need to call see that hair. Okay, thank you very much. yeah. All right. Mommy flourish. Now you be this or now who be this? I try to see because since I didn't look who chop my brother would do. I no see. Okay, mommy flourish. You know talk with you I talk now. Okay, talk make I wake up Madame Olachi. Bright from Akwa Ichie, original baby from Omaholu, Godwin Yeche, Princess Cynthia Barrister, Daniel Akpenuchi, Ogwale, Dinkpa Wololo, Engineer One Hand from Bury Camp, Madam Mommy Queen, Masha from Avara Ichie, Honda for Jesus, Charity Cable for Mawan, Stanley Rent House, Engineer Moses Winka, and Engineer Modestus. General Round Trace from Room Akini. All right, thank you very much. I defy who chop my recharge card. Good morning, my beautiful sister Kate. I'm thanking Awaji for sleeping and waking up this morning. It's to make I wake your beautiful wife, Nelly John, Iyogo John, Nahia John, Atisi John, Engineer Iyogo, Justina Dinkpa, Pelina Iyogo, Florence Iyogo, Iyogo, Iyogo, Dinkpa, Iyogo, Ima Awaji, Dinkpa, Igbe Dinkpa, Apostle Emmanuel Onoja, and his wife, Pastor Blessing Onoja, All Glorious Power Ministry, Marine Police, River State Command, my sister Kate, may Awaji protect you and your family and all Wazobia families in the name of Jesus. Amen. Officer TC, nice send this one. Okay. Thank you very much, Officer TC, my angel. Good morning to you. My brother would talk, say, be proud of yourself. It means a lot. If nobody praise you, please praise yourself. Okay. Engineer Emeka, no wait till I talk. No drop number for me now. Good morning, Madam K. Today is a special day for our last born, Mrs. Chioma Anukonke. Please wake her up and pour her anointing oil mixed with water. God, please continue to bless her, my kid sister, more in Jesus' name. From your lovely brother, Uba Budike. Okay. Thank you very much. Good morning, Kate, for this beautiful morning. Help me wake my family, wake yourself, wake Joy, the radio senator, wake everybody where they send this message from. President Bola Tinubu, wake every Nigerian person, wake yourself. Oh, General, now they send this. So the president really need to wake up. He need to wake up. But you know, even day safe. No day. All right. Good morning, Ma. Please help me wake Oga Future Bush Metal and my fellow colleague of Bush Metal, Agbagba.
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0: 94.1 Witties now we 94.1 Wazobia FM. Good morning to you. In case I've said you never still wake well, maybe your own time to wake up no reach because of time. I don't give you this one for everyone of us, so make you for wake up. Wake up! It all reached time for us to check what's in the papers they tell us this morning. But before we do that one, so this now for every one of us. As nobody chop my recharge card today from you and you now, no problem. Oh, no problem. No. I don't think I remember to tomorrow because tomorrow, sir. Okay. We'll see. Maybe tomorrow. Maybe tomorrow the first person to drop their bad word with correct meaning, no, fee taker. But for today, you and you electronics don't collect the recharge card, put for pocket bag. Say, okay, to hold them. Tomorrow, if another person win, no wahala. But before we then move forward and forward, my darlings, this now for all of us. I they wish all of us a beautiful, beautiful, beautiful day. Morning, wake up. As we they hear all the correct things where the papers get for us for inside of this morning. So if you know say sleep, see there for your eye, you go try. Come on, that sleep smaller. Because me, I don't want that at all. I'm going on now.
1: 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Listen to newspaper headline. 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
2: 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They for not kidnap these people. And so everywhere for Nigeria don't they now. They have to kidnap you at anywhere, anytime.
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0: 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My name na Kate Ogan. Every weekday from 6:30, and so we they check within the major papers they tell us after we don't wake up. So, all right, so we go start from our in-house here. They talk, say, charity na picking with them born for us. So we go start from here. Palmo lawyer don't challenge River State Assembly which authority will then get to summon Vice Chancellor for on top of the scholarship funds. Palmo Medical School, that university, that they challenge the River State Assembly authority. So who give them the agbakara? To which, under which place will then get the agbakara to summon Vice Chancellor because of scholarship funds? Now, you know, so the committee was sitting on top of that matter to torchlight all the money where don't they enter Palmo University of Medical Sciences from 2017. That committee summoned some key stakeholders from inside of River State, Accountant General, Commissioner for Education, PAMSE, and the rest of them, plus including the management of Palmo University. Made them come up here and talk about the money where don't they enter from inside of their hand, how they don't they use them. You know, say the River State government, they sponsor River students we want to study medicine, you know, say all those things them. So they sponsor them for inside of that university, though. They always send money, but they say, oh yeah, money I can't talk them. The lawyers were inside of the university and some other people go, but then bounce the lawyer, say, maybe the vice chancellor come. So the lawyer, don't they ask them which rights we on a get, which authority on a get to call vice on a summon the school management. The lawyer follow for the school management. I don't come. Now me, they talk for them. So why on a they bounce me? Which power on a get? Ahead, National Assembly don't send 2026 Constitution Amendment Bill go state assemblies. The National Assembly, they don't send 2026 Constitution Amendment Bill go state assembly. So the 36 states them, the assembly, they don't send the amendments for the constitution. Go mona lukamo, mona lukam very, very well. Ogoni youth, they protest federal government talks on top of oil exploration. We don't want to come back. Ogoni youth, they protest federal government, their talk on top of the beginning, the coming back of oil digging, oil collection from inside of the Ogoni land. They say, we no go agree, yo, we no go agree. Hey, on a never talk where we no go agree. Hey, we no go agree, yo. Oh man, if you see that yesterday, for instead of the protest, so the youth don't come out and talk, said no, they no go accept the way where the federal government, they go about the talk with some people they don't understand. Really? Now we, 94.1 was Zobia FM. Only 6 out of 19 Northern governors support Tinubu for 2023. Shetima will be the vice president. Now they yan this one. So say only 6 out of the 19 Northern governors now support Tinubu for 2023. Vice president Shetima, now they yan this one. Wike na asset in sacrifice for APC and for Tinubu. Jibril, now they talk. Oh my God. Okay. We can answer to in sacrifice for APC, in sacrifice for Tinubu. Former member for House of Representatives, Abu Mumin Jibril, now they yarn this one. They come outside. So Jibril talks, say APC members don't benefit directly and indirectly from all the things them where we can they do. So he say if he get the opportunity to advise APC governors forum, he go advise them to know how that they go about their matter with Wike. All right, what we say they talk about Wike versus APC governors. We get everything we take to destroy anybody we try us. Governor Wifuru Nainde Yan, Wike versus APC governors, we get all it takes to destroy anybody we try us. Governor Wifuru will be Ebonyi State Governor. Naim, they talk this one. So anybody will try us, we get what it take to destroy that person. May they not take us for granted. We can go tell Nigerians to vote for Tinubu, no be APCO. PDP spokesman Jun Gundo, Naim, they yan this one. Say, Wike go ask Nigerians to vote for Tinubu, not APC. PDP spokesperson Jun Gundo, now they yarn this one. No, say since yesterday they don't they talk different things. Wike tossing Tinubu in the support. You know, tossing APC when they support. Wike talks this one. Wike talk that one. Okay. maybe they see where this thing go lead us go, or where it go lead them go. But the thing we say, as them be our leaders, anything where them do, you go see affect us. So we follow, mostly where it go lead us go. Okay. Under Tinubu, Nigerians, their freezer, they continue to they freeze. It is cold that they even ask us to off the lights. Tamu no e. Tamu no e. Moyoshore Gaffa. Now they yarn this word, eh? I bet more than leave me, oh. Suppose go ask me that. Who be this one, so? Now one lady, oh, she said that they get light too much, eh? Say the way that they get light, it's no easy, oh. Say, I beg, may they off lights more. Tell that to know this thing. All right, so in case of say you don't know, old hand, strong hand actor Olu Jacobs, he don't die at 84. Make his soul rest in peace. A lot of people don't they mourn the death of Olu Jacobs, Joke Silva husband now. Plenty of people don't they mourn him. We to wait for Inside of Here for the wake up show where they say make his soul rest in peace. Tinubu must put mouth intervene for this weekend APC governor's wahala. Oh, PCC. Now they hear this or say Tinubu must to put mouth for inside of this Wike and APC governor's wahala. Where they come outside. So, presidential campaign council. Now don't they tell the president, say, make you puma, you know, go feed just close your mouth, too, because this thing now, it go turn to another wahala. All right, so, still and still, for inside of here, the entire PDP structure of Bayelsa State, they work for President Tinubu. Wike now, they yarn this on, say, the whole of PDP for his Bayelsa State, they work for President Tinubu. Say, River State, PDP, they work for Ram. River State, nobody say River State, why, the old guy, you they talk for me. You they speak for me. Speak for yourself and your this thing now. You know if you speak for me. No, sometimes our politicians they talk like say they get everybody for inside of their hand. Like want to make us feel like you're not even supposed to come on go vote. Leave them, no go vote. But we'll go still vote. 0818-475-0000 0818-475-0000 or 0818-476-0000 0818-476-0000. On top of the WhatsApp now 0809-030-6414 0809-030-6414. Sharp, no waste time. Hello, good morning.
1: Hello, good morning, good.
0: Yes, welcome.
1: My name is Arigigi Adam, the radio governor. For Gokananda, I'm Arigigi Adam, the radio governor.
0: Let go.
1: Ogoni youth, they protest. Federal government talk on top oil resumption. Yes, so we reached to protest, so. Honestly speaking. Yes.
0: Why?
1: 10 years of hyper. Nothing to show, no portable drinking water. All the whole thing where the president will do for us. They never even do. I'm telling you, these people that are negotiating on behalf of Ogoni youth, they need to be held accountable.
0: I agree.
1: Yes.
0: I agree.
1: Allegedly, 40 names. Where they want to put for LMPs. Allegedly, they can go give their girlfriends and the rest.
0: Hey, yeah. Why not be one girlfriend now?
1: So, you reach the protest, so.
0: Okay.
1: Then, we get all it takes to destroy anybody. We try us. Governor, we fury.
0: Francis, yes.
1: Francis. The question will go ask how many persons will they don't destroy?
0: I don't know.
1: Uh-huh. And the question will go ask. On that enable Nigerian freeze at the block, then they ask us to even off light. Well, may I get light to, although I've been there band C, then come on me for band C, go put for band A.
0: Oh, wow. You they use prepaid meter?
1: Yes, I use prepaid meter.
0: How much will be 1,000, how many units?
1: Now
0: 4.5. 4.5. I want they show. How long will they use that for? How long are they on your freezer for?
1: They depend on how I manage them.
0: Okay.
1: Manage off some things, you know.
0: Okay.
1: That's what they do.
0: Thank you very much, Brady Gadam. Hello, good morning.
2: Good morning, my kids.
0: Yes, Ogunero, go ahead.
2: Good morning. Well, let me talk about this issue of light. For now, for this side now, they get light.
0: Okay.
2: With a girl like serious game. Well, at least I don't even understand this period. The way the light they come. But as they take the culture, they give up and so the couple for the bill. You understand?
0: Okay.
2: Then let me go for the issue of this our leaders when we talk about just only election. You go to do election, but for one thing when you're inside, make everybody take easy, take it easy. Then this will go no matter when Ogoni don't fight their own this thing, and at the end of the day, they're not they take care of them. That get bad water. Now, Ogoni people, they cause this thing. You know the reason why?
0: Why?
2: Some of the leaders, some of the elder, when they're place, they don't go back, they go to settlement where they don't allow other people to know. So they should go and caution all those their leaders so that before they go to complain. Because there is something that inside that place where people don't understand. Ogoni people should sit down and receive this thing when they happen to them.
0: Okay, for how long? 10 years now. More even come out the 10 years. If we want to add other years of the problem, 10 years now, for how long will they continue to sit down with the same elders or leaders to talk about one particular thing? My name is Kate Ogama, Go Market Come.
3: 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Leave him there. 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

Country people, make you for open your ear. Oh, yeah, say 1 minute. Now, don't take them. Gone senior 8 o'clock for inside of this morning. And make you for know too. Say now your Chukma station 94.1 was Zobia FM. Now you turn that put for inside of Ambo. Today, not railway way Thursday. The number 17 day inside of the month of September. Way Kakaraka Kokoriko for the year 2026. Country people, before we go summer editorial on top of this 8 o'clock hour, so we go first, another reminder I can't give you, say, the way where you they think, where your thinking faculty is there for inside of your head, it they important. You see that mental health, if you see them say they drop, I beg now, make you for fine way, help yourself to raise them up. If you see person where be say the thing they drop for grand, may you for no laugh for, may you for help the person, so that the mental health, it go increase again. On top of the story where we get this morning, but we first summer you the Senny Bodem headlines. Palmo lawyer don't challenge River State Authority on top of to summon Vice Chancellor because of scholarship money. National Assembly don't send 2026 Constitution Amendment Bill. Go give State Assembly them. Ogoni youth don't protest federal government talk on top of oil exploration resumption. Now this story demo with other ones then we don't line up for yeah. Now we they carry they take some of you this morning.

0: Quaker Oats, much more goodness. Now in a new pack.
1: All right, and I welcome to the Tori properly. Who wants some you am so? My name na Kate Ogan. We don't begin the Tori this morning with challenge where be said they don't they challenge the River State House of Assembly. Whether they get the Agbakara to take tell the Vice Chancellor for Pamo University of Medical Sciences, making from come answer them because of the money where be say River State government they give the school so for scholarships. The University of God, the law will be Chukwuma Chinwo will talk say. Pamo na private university. Oh. Say no be state government where they fund the school. Say the only thing where they give the school na money from government to so. Where it be said the Ministry of Education they give the school for scholarship of River State students. We want to school for instead of that place. So they don't get the Agbakara to they call a private school vice chancellor making just come. Say now the only thing where River State government they do for them. Chinwo Yan, after I be said the vice chancellor and the accountant general for the state, no appear before the assembly committee where they touchlight the money where they release give PAMO from 2017 till this time. Chinwo also carry question mark put for front. Why the house go summon vice chancellor personally when the university don't send him where be the oga the law to the university to come? So waiting that they find the vice chancellor for. Igo Yaramo. As in take talk this one, take come outside, so.

0: hide anything because it's something very transparent that we have produced all evidences to show disbursement to Pamo University for the training of our children, especially those from the medical sciences. We can't hide anything because it's something very transparent that we did, and as a ministry, it's in line with upholding the policy of our River State government to train medical personnel in the state.
1: May you for know say the State House of Assembly Committee then summon the Vice Chancellor for the University and other government officers. They made them come talk. How be say that money then give Pamo University from 2017 till now. This one are because of the one where the Speaker for the River State House of Assembly, Martin Amehule, tell all those people them say they must to appear. The chairman for on top of this committee. So, and the Deputy Speaker, Dumle Maol, talk saying they disappointed for the way where he be, say, the Vice Chancellor, he no come. The Accountant General said for the state, he appear come in person, oh, say, Mao come they drag hand for here. Say the Assembly go carry their constitutional power, put, if they no honor this call, now we then tell them, say, may them for come. So, country people, we go still hear them as they open their mouth, they talk this one.
2: For Pamo University, the Vice Chancellor particularly not to appear to submit document and speak to those documents, the committee will have no other option than to invoke the spirit and letters of the Constitution, like I mentioned earlier, section 128 and 129. Same is applicable to the Accountant General of the State. Same is applicable to the Community Commissioner of Finance. If they don't come to appear before the committee, Thursday 24th, 2026, the committee will be left with no other option than to carry out the mandate as given to us in the Constitution.
1: Meanwhile, the Commissioner for Education, we repeat as a while ago, we appear, go give the committee talk, say the ministry don't submit document to show, say the money we then give Pamo University now for scholarship for children away from River State. So, ahead for inside of the Tory country people, the National Assembly, the Senate, don't send 1999 Constitution 6th Bill Amendment 1, 2026, go give the 36th State House of Assembly. May them for consider them. Say they want to change them. So, the clerk to the National Assembly, Kamoru Ogunlana, now send this bill on Wednesday. This one, so, and according to how the Constitution, they take the work, we talk, say, then they at least 24 States of Assembly to approve. If they want change anything for inside of the Constitution, so they must to approve them before the National Assembly go fit carry them. Say, okay, it don't pass. Even if the Constitution no set deadline for the State Assembly to take answer, so the National Assembly don't give them 30 days to take touchlight this one so that them too, they go fit work sharp, sharp. One of the big, big things they wait there for the way they want to change, so now State Police, this one, go allow states to get their own police. So, as it be say, federal police too, it dey for front. Ahead for inside of the Tory. So, now we enter politics for 2027. The Federal High Court today for inside of Abuja don't order the President Bola Tinubu say within 7 days, may them serve him case where they challenge whether he get the agbakara to take contest 2027 presidential election. Justice Iyang Ekwo now approved, say, may them use different ways to make sure, say, that document, so then serve them to Tinubu through in party, the All Progressive Congress. After they don't find way to serve them different times, but they no fit see them. They say, okay, oh, if now in party go collect them, serve them to in party. The case, now who carry them come? Now the former vice president and presidential candidate of the African Democratic Congress, Atiku Abubakar, plus in party, now then they carry them, they go give them. Then they put allegate to say, Tinubu submit NYSC certificate, give INEC, and that NYSC certificate, so, say now nah, fake, so make them touch light them, so. Atiku, they tell the court to say, make them disqualify him from the 2027 election. But Tinubu, Oga the law, Akin Olujumi, and Wole Olanipekun, they don't challenge this case. They talk, say, this case, so he no follow law at all. And say, Atiku no get the agbakara to even question the document where they submit. So, INEC also don't tell the court to throw away that while the court don't fix September 28th, say they will continue to hear the case and know the next thing to do so. And back for inside of River State here, the River State government, they call, say, may they monitor this relief material so we then carry give flood people to make sure, say, now the main people where big water flood affect, we go collect this material. So the head of service will be Dr. Ingi Brown. Yan this one on behalf of the deputy governor and chairperson of the state flood prevention and management committee, will be Professor Ungozi Odo. And she yan for the time that they do handover and flag off of NEMA relief materials for inside of the agency, their office of Pitaku on Wednesday. Inge Brown clap hand for the National Emergency Management Agency for the way they don't put their body to take support communities where big water, if they worry. Then you can they call to say they need more and more people to come join the government and the agency. She told it to they give the agency director general, say they remember River State. So, and this thing, so where they remember River State for this critical time, it they show say they care about the people for inside of the state. Ungwanu here.
3: I wanted me to thank you for the cooperation that we've been having since we took over operation in River State. And we have noted some of the things you mentioned about the space. We'll report back to Her Excellency as we go back. We are indeed highly delighted that you looked into the plight of our people and you procured these materials for them. Her Excellency said that we should commend you on that and also to tell you that you should ensure that the materials actually reach the right people.
1: Country people, make we take sharp break. So when we come back, we will tell you how we say Ogoni youths don't do. We no go agree waka they protest federal government. They talk when they talk on top of oil to come back again for inside of their place. Make you no go anywhere.

0: Welcome back, my darling people. Make we still carry the Tory as he day here, so they give you. Some Ogoni youth on Wednesday don't protest federal government talk with any talk with Ogoni Dialogue Committee because of the one way be said they want to start oil exploration again for inside of Ogoni land. For inside of Thai, youths way from Korokoro community protest. And according to them, they talk say they not even carry them along for inside of the Yanis way that they do. When in the yarn for inside of the protest, so the community youth leader Eric Ntamzo talks say Korokoro suppose they represented as he be said they host 90% of the oil fields for inside of Ogoni. Ntamzo also put alligator say members for inside of the Ogoni Dialogue Committee, so they know they represent the interest of the people them. So then just they carry their own interest they put for front and say it no good at all. We go hear him all as he carry him out, so they yarn.
1: We are 100% in support of oil resumption, but we must state some points of fact. That when we talk about the oil in Ogoni land, Korokoro contributes over 97% of the oil production in Thai, and Korokoro is an independent oil field.
2: Yes!
1: None to share, none to the NNPC, and none to the operators. And we cannot fold our hands and watch what is happening now. What the Korokoro are here that this man is saying simply is that we need an involvement. We need a
0: for inside of Bori, another group of Ogoni youths, Golo, say members for inside of this Ogoni Dialogue Committee made a resign. The leader for inside of these people who protest, Nabani Wisabari. He talks say Ogoni people ready for oil exploration to come back, but say they no go allow anybody so to sell off Ogoni land for their own selfish interest. They no take them at all. Yeram.
1: Take responsibility as our fathers and resign honorably now. Because if you don't resign, we might be forced to ask you to pass a vote of no confidence on you. Right now, we are still hopeful that the presidency is ready for oil exploration and they will do the
0: But still and still, the Ogoni Youth Congress don't tell public Uwanile say, hey, so make on no listen to those people where they talk say made the Ogoni Dialogue Committee resign. The group talk person where we call is Lebete talk say those people will go protest. Say that group, they no get face at all. Nobody even know themselves. Say now people where they can't cause problem to scatter President Bola Tinubu effort to take torchlight the problem where they affect Ogoni land. Lebete talk say Bani Wisabari, he no get any agbakara to speak on behalf of Ogoni youth. He say Ogoni Youth Congress, so then go tell people where them stand for inside of this oil exploration where they want to do again. Say make everybody just relax. They go soon tell them where them stand. Oh yeah, yeah.
3: For the disbandment of the ODC, this is laughable and very unpatriotic for them to do that. I want to also state it very clearly that the ODC process is the most transparent and inclusive one. The process started from the engagement of community to AGA level, where memoranda were collected from all patriotic Ogoni. And that voice was put together in a single document that is called the Ogoni Dialogue Committee Report. And that report contains categorically all the demands in the Ogoni Bill of Rights, particularly Bori State creation. So have the issue of social justice. The 17 SAC communities at Bangwe, they are also looking at those our brothers who were stranded at Benin Republic. The issue of unbundling also there.

0: country people make we give you this information. So where they come from? Winners Chapel.
1: 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Call Ibikari Samuel, the coordinator, for 080 388 55296. 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
0: All right, may we carry the remaining to Rito Xamayi from your Chukma Station 94.1 Wazobia FM. The Supreme Council of Traditional Rulers and Chiefs, they don't announce the death of Onyinshi Eche, Oche ENB Oporum, the Onyinshi Aguri of Olakwo Umeselem and Ugo Wan of Eche Land, Eze Ken Nwala. They announced him for instead of press conference we happened for Oche Palace inside of Ndashi Eche. Eze Nwala talk say, if they follow custom and tradition for Eche land, say all chieftaincy coronation and installation ceremony, then will suspend them until further notice. He also announced, say they don't suspend all traditional and cultural festivals, plus including wrestling, New Yam ceremony, until the next season. Dr. Nwala still talks, say, the traditional market days of Eke, Unkwo, Afo, and Orie. Say, may them pay their customary rights to the Oche every market day for 90 market days. Then they toss a flag for everywhere for Eche. Then go put them for half during this period that they do Cheya. He also, they call the six clan, the heads for inside of Eche land, their chiefs and the people for Eche. Say, may them behave themselves well with peace and show, say, then they really honor the throne of the traditional ruler, Wekpai. For inside of Obodo Ibo Toriso country people, former Kosovo president Hashim Tachi, they don't sentence him to 25 years, making go for inside of prison. After a B say they find that saying they guilty for war crime when commit for inside of the country war for independence from Serbia inside of 1990s. The 58-year-old, so, now caught inside of Hague, now in Kashamo, after 3 years trial, when don't sit down for on top of this matter, for things like murder, illegal arrest, torture, and bad treatment, when do. Although, they toss some of these allegations against him, they know if he prove him. Tashi, so, now co-founder and commander for inside of the Kosovo Liberation Army. They also accused him, saying, by nearly 100 people, where join body, for inside of this movement. And say, na even help now where plenty people disappear for inside of the time where then they do this fight. We claim more than 10,000 people. Income become Kosovo, their first prime minister after the country declared independence for 2008. Later, in serve as president before he resigned for 2020 to face all these charges. Now, 25 years, in go sit down for inside of prison. Country people, that now be the final story. So, where we carry Kongiyu this morning. But before we come out, we'll carry the headlines then. Take some of you. We yarn you say, Pamo University lawyer don't challenge River State House of Assembly. Say they don't get the Agbakara, the authority, to they call the vice chancellor for the school because of scholarship money where the state government they give. We also tell you, say, National Assembly don't send 2026 Constitution Amendment Bill, go 36 states assemblies, made them for consider them. We bring report to say, Ogoni youths them, that they protest federal government talks on top of oil exploration, we want to come back for inside of the area. And Obodo Ibotori, we tell you, say, former Kosovo President Hashim Tachi, they don't tell Amen go sit down for inside of prison for 25 years for crimes on top of war. Person we put this story together say na if Naya Obeme Indukwe to reach our news team or you want tell them anything, may you send SMS or WhatsApp to 0808 721 1015. Country people, my name, na Kate Ogan, on our way done.

0: touch that guy. 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

Welcome back to your darling Chukwuma Session 94.1 Wazobia FM. User, I suggest your time. You go see say now 38 minutes and I don't jump like a guru. Come on, the body off 8 o'clock. Time for legit and casual information. I'm be this one. Make customer you want by follow. As today for my hand here. The first one now for all my single ladies, all my single men. 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I'd especially they invite you to one powerful singles gathering with the team My Marriage Must Hold. You dey trust God for marriage. 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Then this program na specially for you. This Saturday will be 19th of September 2026. From 8 o'clock go reach 11 o'clock for morning. Make you waka go join Altar of Hope International Church where they located for number 30 Atuziogu Street opposite G Black Hotel for Rukboko, Port Harcourt. Person we go minister for this program na Pastor Prince Ekika. If you dey trust God for marriage, no miss this special gathering. For more information or direction to reach the church, call them for this phone number 0803-657-7223 or 0703-518-8757 No miss them at all. And this one for you will be say you get business, you dey put body for legit work and you want advertise them for better radio stations like Cool FM, Wazobia FM, Nigeria Info FM and even Kids FM. But they complain say distance na barrier based on say where the office dey, it dey too far from your area. Well, we don't get another Kajad office waiting for inside town and we dey call this one our downtown office. This one dey located for Stadium Road, Mediatrix of All Graces Plaza. 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
2: 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Yeah! Come on! 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

0: All right, men, welcome back. 94.1 was of your FM. Now you're still listening to 45 minutes. Now you don't come out the body of 8 o'clock. I love that song by Mike Okri, Rumba Dance. It is sound foreign, Abi. Nasu. Time for correct information, that be this one. So, and already, representative of Lufes Properties, Webi Unoma, their Sabi Talk Talk person, don't enter for interview studio. So, give us some cardinal information as it concerns investment matter. And this investment matter, so, now about land. So, Moku here from a yam chopping mount. Unoma, good morning to you inside this morning.
1: Good morning, Debbie.
0: How are you doing now?
1: I do well, thank you.
0: I see, I'm like that. So, today, another opportunity for you to introduce yourself and tell us who Lufes Properties be for inside the River State.
1: Yes, so once again, good morning, my delicious better people. Yeah, so hi, they be normal again. And I look first property carry me come this morning. See me, can tell you, you fee be landlord, you fee be landlady, you fee make your children inherit something for future or even plan your own future in case you're young. And yes, I will be the owner of New Haven Estates, Royal View Estates, and Paramount Estates. Yes, estate. Now, land and property now with the sale for the city of Pitakwa, with the Lagos, with the Ibadan, with the Abuja. Tell me where we are, you know, I'll go tell you where we did. But because they hear my voice this early morning inside Peter Quartz, they're going to mention places for this Port Harcourt. So we get land. This land's not dry land. Security day. It's there for major areas and the price, they affordable. Whether they pay small or they pay in full.
0: Interesting. Oh, yeah, now, Shapali, tell us the places where I take get properties for inside the River State and Port Harcourt.
1: Yeah, so make I first and Shapali start with our New Haven Estate. Issue, but this land, they go for 1 million naira only per plot. And it's just they 3 minutes drive away from WeWay University. I think all our land, they for strategic places. Just 3 minutes away from WeWay University. University functioning well. And the price now, 1 million naira. I don't want to talk much on this land because we will lose first property. We don't call a bit on part of this land, so we sell the remaining, but no worry. Plenty ego reach you sharply join this movement on planning your future with 1 million naira. May you call it be a plot or more for New Haven Estate Ishobo. And we still get land for New Haven Estate Ipo. These are land they go for 1.2 million naira only per plot. And I just 5 minutes drive away from River State International Airport. I don't tell you, say having a plot of land very close to International Airport is a big win. And the price everywhere you go fit buy them now 1.2, and you can pay small if you no get strength to do anything. I just buy this 1.2. To buy like 5 plots, do land banking. They're very close to International Airport. One day it is going to blow up. I don't tell you this thing. Or, but if you get money, why not build a hotel? If they're very close to International Airport, when people come, then they're looking for a hotel. Hotel just dead, some stole away. I been speak that English, some stole away. And so that kind of thing. Or you go do car park, maybe when they park car as they want travel. Anyhow, it take before you any business idea, will say you get 1.2 million naira to invest inside plot of land where they're just 5 minutes away from River State International Airport. Now, God, they're running for you. I'm going to get land for New Haven Estate Ibueche. This is our land now. Buy, build, and park in land space. This land is very, very close to Eneka Link Road. If you know Eneka roundabout, just look left. You go see your land. And the land, they go for 3.5 million naira only per plot. The land, they 3.5 because in a buy and build. Meaning, say if you call be a plot or two now, you can start to put blocks small. And then next means you're moving inside because people are already living around their load. Road, it day, light, it day. Neighbors, you get everywhere. Marama, everywhere don't tied up. And 3.5 million naira for a plot of land that you can build. It day very, very sharp. I don't tell you, say, water day, your streets, your land, they stress you, your neighbor, they stress you. If they park car outside, they move into your house, that's stressful. Sharply, call it be a plot or two now. You can pay small for 3.5 million naira only pay plot. And we still get land for Royal View Estates. Our land just a 10 minute drive away from River State University. And the land, they go for 700,000 naira. Yes, you hear me well. 700,000 for a plot of land just 10 minutes away from River State University, RSU. If you get money, buy 10, 20 plot. Do land banking. Yes, buy this land 700k for a plot. Leave it. Allow the land next month. Now, if you enter 1 million next month, next year, before you know it now, you have 10 million for which you buy for 700,000 naira. Or, you have the enough money you want to build a hotel or lodge or hostel or plaza. Since you know students are skillful, they want small shop, you will run and for them, they collect money as landlord where you be. And 700,000 naira to invest in land that can yield more for you is not too much. Sharply and run. And we're sticking around for New Haven Estate. Abara, this is our land. dey inside school and dey face faculty of agriculture, the land they go for 850,000 naira. If you know one land where they outside school, we get one day inside school where they face faculty of agriculture where they go for 850. This land they inside school, so security choke around them. Inside security, security from loafers and security from security. As I can say, and this land 850 to pay small small is not too much. I say if you get money, build cyber cafe, small small shop, you can build hotel, you can build lodge, or do land banking. Waiting be this land banking while they hammer on top. To save money na discipline, but to invest money na wisdom. It takes a wise person to invest, because investment na for the future. You dey plan for your future. In case Nigeria go left or right, you will not say you dey mid, you dey cajal. So sharply with your 850, 700, 1 million, 1.2, invest now and you fit pay small small. I get plenty other lands, I get plenty other ideas, I get lands where we say, don't worry, I get plenty G's day, you understand? But because of time, I know fee call all. So I go sharply now, call my phone number. So you go pick up your phone, they call me, they ask me, no man, I won't buy from my bar, can you just talk more on top of that bar? I go, they listen and they talk to you. My phone number is 081-66-28-9355. I call them again, 081-66-28-9355.
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0: All right, see, good for us to unite, because a lot of things they happen where it look as if would they let to just happen. Maybe because of say no unity, maybe because of say with everybody they face in your own door, you don't want to think of another person too while you also think of yourself. Maybe not make the kind of things where they happen, if they happen. So Bob Marley, and I sing this song come out. Good morning to you, my dear people, and welcome. Welcome, welcome, welcome. So today, on top of acid hot, you know, so today naturally we Thursday now, and from 9 o'clock we always want to look issues where they affect us as a people, as a state, as a country, and to also look for solution. And today, we they look the one way. I don't know whether I go ask them as question, or maybe. When your house no dey longer safe for you to sleep inside, where you go? Some people go say, ah, safe? What do you mean? Armed robbers? Yes, this one, that one. Different questions go dey come. But I'll tell you where they look from. My name na Kate Ogan. So my darlings, you know, sometimes when we hear say flood don't enter another person's house, we feel just say, ah, sorry, oh, this rain safe. We'll go move on. Because really, it no consign us. But imagine say na your own house where you enter. Imagine say you wake up one morning and water don't enter your compound. You don't just enter your compound, you enter your house, your foam don't they float. Your cloth, everything don't wet. Your shoe, you go see your shoe, your hair, everything they dance, they come out. Your documents, hey, your electronics, food, everything where you spend years together to put together. They at risk. And you don't get any choice but to pack the small one where you go fit carry and come off a house. Because really, as those things, they float the corner. So snake, don't follow float, enter your house. Frog, big, big ones. Yama, yama things, don't dance, enter for inside of your house. You need to come out. That now the reality of people right now. I know somebody, not even just somebody, I know people for inside of here, for River State here, for place we know they far from our office, Amechi School Road, for Rimosi here, where Ibise Big Water don't take over their house. Like my, sorry to say this, in case of say you hear him, my Rotary president, my president for my club, for my Rotary club, Port Harcourt Central, he don't come up for your house, he don't they stay for your house. Because of the water, where Ibise don't enter for your house. Even won't show me video, but that video nobody have to post. Another person video now if it just post for on top of social media. Now we know they talk of schools, oh. We don't talk of schools before. High schools, they have Ibise big water, don't even enter schools. People they lament every day on top of social media. Now they talk of houses. He don't pack in family, they don't come out, so he missing an extra waiting expenses. I just they use this one now as a point of contact, not because saying that only Amechi School Road where this big water flood don't enter and enter other people's household. Because across River States and different parts of Nigeria, flood don't become something where we know if you continue to they treat them like another rainy season. And now when rain they fall, another rainy season don't come now. We know if you just treat them like that. The question now, what will they do about them? Because yes, we know, say, rain are natural something. But flood, no, they always just be about rain. Sometimes, now, poor drainage, that's the gutter. When they do road, they no channel, sometimes gutter even day, but they no channel them. Go where the water go, the flow they go. Sometimes, now because of, say, the gutter don't block, we ourselves too go follow, they put dirty. Once we see say weather don't change, we don't tie our dirty to put them for inside of gutter. Then the government will expect, say, go put task force or go put people in place to at least they can't deceive. That's they clean, they clear the dirty and all those things. They know they do their own part too. Sometimes now we self where they build house for where we not supposed to build house. Sometimes now poor town planning. Sometimes erosion. Sometimes maybe the rain they too much. And sometimes these all these things where I don't talk, they just come together. So when flood happen, we need to ask some kind of questions. What do we go do to prevent or reduce them? And when prevention fail, what will be the intervention plan? I know say yesterday, Jarek looked at intervention where we say the committee go give some people. Some people say everyone cry out, say no be even the main victims. Well, now they even talk about the intervention. Now they even talk about the victims then. The thing where they go give the victims. Now waiting to do to prevent this thing. The National Emergency Management Agency, now one of the agencies where they involve for all these to prepare for disaster, to respond, to relieve, and the rest of it. For 2026, NEMA, don't they talk about this early warning to prepare, to coordinate people waiting for high-risk area. In fact, NEMA talks 132 local government areas across 23 states, plus including Abuja, then see them as high risk for flood this year based on the information we then get from the Nigerian Hydrological Services Agency. And this, now where this thing comes important. So when they get this information, how prepared we then? They then prepare to buy mattress, that's foam to give people mosquito net, or then prepare to do the things we go make sure, say this flood no go come back. What thing be the prepare where they actually they prepare? Then prepare to make sure, say gutters, they properly channeled. Then prepare to work with government, with housing, with Ministry of Housing, Ministry of Works, to make sure say people know build where gutter supposed to pass. Or they only prepare to collect money and buy mosquito nets, relief materials like toothpaste, and the rest of them, and give people where big water flood go affect. State government, local government, waiting be their work in all of these things. Enforcement, make sure say people no build where they're not supposed to build, and people no throw dustbin for where they're not supposed to throw away. Ma go market, go clean one small gutter at the come.
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0: 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Your Chukwuma Station 94.1 was Zobia FM. Now we day and today we day look flood. We don't enter people houses. We know they talk of the intervention. When they talk of the palliative, where they give people the mosquito net, them the toothpaste, the noodles. When you chop and finish, you go back to flood. We need to talk of those ones. We need to look at the prevention and how people they take the cope. Even this time, and I met his school road now. Nah, they even use because that one at least I see videos that something will happen to people where they close to me. Fortunately, not unfortunately, fortunately, my club members, my Rotary club members, they live for that side, and some still they find way to manage one part of the house while people like my president don't run come out with his family because I see his wife should they float. And other things then for inside of the video, so they no fit continue to stay for that place. What of other people where we don't even know of? Some would they see just see pictures, we no know them. This one we try and know them. Waiting be that thing. We NEMA, government, even we as a people, don't even supposed to do to stop this thing. And which area where you dey? Where maybe big water too don't push you for your house, but you no get where to stay, so you dey manage one side. Maybe you don't lift your bed. Carry plenty stone. Put your bed now, they up. They sleep for, see your ceiling, see you. Because no space, take off, say water, don't fall for ground. We need to know. So that we're going to call some of these local government chairmen too. And they tell the River State government too. These places, on I know they go there. But before then, we could get this one, have vantage. We be say our own Lady J, they involved with.
1: Yeah, so if you be woman now, you don't supposed to they count down, they look your calendar eye to eye, they know the date, they ready yourself. Because like this, the hall you don't ready, everywhere don't set. As we they prepare to welcome all our queens. Yes, you will be woman, so you be queen. Port Harcourt Love Hangout Ladies Edition, you don't come. And this year, then bring something very special. October 1st, now it happen for Suntal Event Center, South Road, Port Harcourt. Ladies, make you come. Come join other amazing women for better talk talk alias conversation. You go learn, you go network, and empowerment self a day for you. From family to business, health, relationship, money, investment, leadership, and plenty other correct things. Now you go enjoy that day. We also they bring real life matters them come table where they go discuss. Now safe space for you as a woman to learn. Unlearn, grow, connect, and become better version of yourself. And better and correct Ogbonge speakers go show face that day. People like Dr. Kunemofa will be Director of Finance for NDDC. We talk about Dr. Ella Chioma Izedileje, aka Veronica's daughter. Now she be convener for B3 Summit. She said she go show face. And even Mrs. Mercy, all these people go day that day. So make sure say they follow you talk. And you self, you go learn one or two. So not dull yourself. Oh. Advantage, because when women rise, everybody go benefit.
0: Okay. When women rise, everybody go benefit. All right. So we see they put them out for inside of Big Water Flood. When your house no they safe again for you to stay inside of them, what thing will come happen to you? The ones where be say they no fit see where to go, they no know where to enter. Who they go come call at the end of the day? The why were they worry me safe now? Because this Amechi school road no far from us. So see us, see the place. Somebody talk somewhere say no call Amechi name. If you call them government, no we can't do anything. No. Because of the kind of politics who they play for instead of River State, now the thing they affect every other person. So, make we even leave, say, the name of the place now, Amechi School Road. Make we even leave that one. What of the places when no be Amechi School Road? Even if now Amechi School Road should be there for instead of River State, and we get government who is supposed to put them out for instead of this matter. But before we go forward and hear from you too, where they try to call us to talk to us, we will talk to some of the people where they stay for inside of that Amechi School Road. Hear from them the situation of things for that place and waiting they want to happen at this time. Good morning to you, brother man.
2: Good morning, my sister.
0: Mm-hmm. First, make you for no say you day on air for Wazobia FM 94.1. And we already know the person where they talk to you. No need to do plenty this thing. But who are they talk to? So, na Ali. And him be one of the people where they live for inside of that place. In case of, say, you two where they listen to me, you don't know. But for the sake of people where they hear us, I go once make you introduce yourself. Tell us the place where you day now, where are they call you from?
2: Okay, my name na Ali. I live for Rumosi area, that private they call Amamichi School Road side, and there they stay.
0: Okay. What will be the situation of things for that area right now?
2: My sister, the situation, I'll be waiting out for talk, is bad. When I mean it's bad, flooding, rainwater, the thing is something else. The whole place now, so they talk to you. It be like they build houses for guys in the pool. That's what they think they. I tell you, if you come there, maybe you see every day. I see a man not able to talk. Most of the people where they live for that area, so they talk to you now, they don't pack come out. Those people where they say their house, tall, like people where they say their house not duplex or they're just total building. Most of their children, they know they school, they do trap for inside the house because the water don't big past them. If they try and enter, they don't drown, I be that. The situation no good at all. It's bad. When I mean bad, very, very bad.
0: So, what do you think, say, they cause this thing? I say they build house for where they're not supposed to build house or waiting they cause some? Or I say government never can't do what they're supposed to do.
2: The two things be that. Okay. The first one be say, because that water now, we hear it's supposed to flow through another community. Etah Canal, where that canal they flow to Choba River. That community now, where that water is supposed to pass through, they say they don't block them. Some people don't block them, build block them, fair the land. They may they know water, whether they say no water not pass their area, they block them. So the water not get where they go at all. Now, government own side be saying, now they're supposed to come open up these channels where water go they pass, they enter the canal, so that the water go drain out. Government, they no come. Even the canal where the water supposed to pass through, we hear say, there one time where they become the one dredge the canal through from the airport road side. I don't know what they say happen, say you to block them. They not allow them dredge the canal. The cost of so everything now don't scatter. So our own we say if government take come back to that area, if you be say people now block them, make them come on those structures.
0: Make so I hold you first. Wait, make I hold you first. My enter market are they come.
3: No touch that guy. Leave them there. Back or bass. Now Zobia FM.

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17: 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Now we day. As it is hot, we still they look the thing we don't befall so many persons for inside of River State. As we they use the one we know even far from us, Amechi School Road, they reach other places them. My name is Kate Ogan. You hear when I've been they talk with one of the people they live for inside of that place. He said, one of the issues too, that time now when they want to do drainage, when they want to channel the water, some youths come out too for some communities and say, no, and I no go pass this thing for our side. And they make me remember how we they suffer ourselves well. Most times they'll say matching ground. They'll say, before you go do road for our community, you go pay the boys them. Community, they won't do road for you. Say they will pay the boys them. Sometimes the thing they wonder me, like, who trained this? Like, where are these people then from boil out? But me, I'd always say, if government really want to do something, government go do them. Except say government don't want to do them. It made me they shout like, wow, people still they behave like this for this 21st century. But really, people they behave like that. But more here from wild rice.
18: Oh yeah, so wild rice, na kaja the rice, maybe say don't enter inside the market. In case they find that better rice, maybe see as they chop them. You don't go fear, say you won't bite stone. Based on say this rice, then use your hand, take select all the dirty come on to make sure say only the clean one enter inside the bag, because you be that special person. And they don't want to make a belly turn you after you chop the rice finish. So if they find that kaja the rice, we go sweet well for inside the mouth. Can't still get pride the rice for inside pot. Now wild rice be the answer. So choose wild rice today if you need the best premium quality rice for you and your family.
17: Okay, thank you very much, Oyin Dobra, for that information. That's what me too, I shout, wow. When I hear some kind of things, but nobody go fit fight government. Even government also don't want to do something, we go benefit the people, they go do them. I remember when they do this road for this Tejod site for Choba, where some youths come out and say, no, I made she standing ground. Then walk the road, shaping now they use the road, even if some sites have done the bad. But then he say, I don't understand. Government road, I want to join. So when are they hear some things like youth stop government, for government to pass somewhere for water to they go, they say no. Now who they suffer the thing? And they go rent those houses and sell those lands, give foreigners, Abby. We know from there. Anyway, Ali don't come back again, persuade they live for inside of that area to talk to us. What thing they want from the government? Welcome back, Ali.
19: Thank you, my sister.
17: Uh-huh.
19: Abby, they talk, they make government do for us, you see. May the tribe come, Ministry of Environment, the state government, NDDC, anybody where they're in charge, where they're responsible to see that things like this work out. May they come the area, come see how they will take open up channel, whether na gutter, any other, just a water channel, the water can flow through to the canal. Not because the thing, it is difficult like that too. It is just the willingness to do it. If government comes, okay, let's open road, open the channel, open up channel, water go flow at that canal. That canal flows straight to Choba River, and the water they don't control and finish. Nothing will happen again. Now the appeal where would they make begins.
17: Okay.
19: Local government chairman, now your area be that. Make it try show concern to the people. Come check the area. Make them know what they will feel do to help the people. So that if they will feel go school, people will feel live for their harvest. Our appeal be this.
17: Okay. Thank you very much, Ali. May I let you go so that I feel talk with some other people.
19: Thank you very much.
17: All right, thank you too. Okay, so we know say when dirty water day, you know, good for our body too. So not even health, we also talk of health challenges. Not be just about say people no feel live for inside of their houses, which okay, I agree. You see, flood na humanitarian issue, na public health matter, na economic issue, flood, na housing issue, na governance issue, na citizens issue. As we call on the government, when we do our part today, not to block the waterways. You go see saying a gutter be that, but you go build concom on top of that gutter to say you too, you want to start to sell, you want shop, so you go build concom on top of that place. Not be only when rain fall. Now we're going to do. What will be the preparedness of NEMA? What will be the preparedness of local government chairman? What will be the preparedness of state government councillors? How prepared were they to make sure say these things don't happen again? Since we are desilting, the one come out dirty from inside of gutter. Till now, places they where government don't talk, House of Assembly don't talk since they go desilt. Till now, they never still do anything. At all. But may you talk to me this morning, my people. Who even they responsible for this thing? On the side of citizens, how if we take help? On the side of the government, is the government even ready to help the people? Or the only ready to come and say, che, yeah, sorry, yo. Then give people noodles to go cook, chop, and mosquito net where those mosquitoes, they know they fear or waiting. Is the government ready? 0818-475-0000. 0818-475-0000 or 0818-476-0000 0818-476-0000 The WhatsApp na 0809-030-6414. If you did that Amechi School Road, if you go good may you talk to me and other places where big water don't affect. All right. Hello, good morning.
14: Hello, good morning, Kate.
17: Yes, Barry Digiadon.
14: Thank you very much. My name is Barry Digiadon, the radio governor. Barry Digiadon, the radio governor. And last, my youth, I make this country never move forward. Well, it's quite unfortunate. Okay, if you call my community now, you go cry.
17: Yeah.
14: Since I was born 29 years ago, at this time, be the first time where the experience flood for my community, there. For Kokana local government. I say the water don't pass knee level. My community, not the flood-prone not community.
17: Oh.
14: We never experienced flood before. So there, you can ask anybody. But now, flood don't push people come up for house. Even my farm, flood and don't enter my farm. Where they say, my farm na table land. I'm telling you. At the end of the day, government will bring noodles. Go bring rice. They don't want all these things too. Why not provide, why not give a permanent solution? Like what's in the alley from school road? So say then make government come. So government, let them go open that canal. You not go see stop government.
17: At all.
14: Come and open the canal.
17: At all.
14: But the government is not being sincere. They are not ready to do anything. The local government, chairman, confidence in Yamateko, don't come up us from quite unfortunate.
17: Thank you very much. Hello, good morning. Okay, I'm sorry, do well to return the call. You know that way they say we lost the caller. We no lost you, you no die. Hello, good morning.
20: My sister Kate, good morning.
17: Good morning to you.
20: Thank you. My name is Chike Zengwebilo from Omo Fomba Eche. When you say, when there was a youth stop government, I wonder, how can youth or community stop government? It's not supposed to be so. Because they say all land...
17: Na government owned.
20: Na government owned. So how can youth come out to stop government? So the reason is that government never ready to do something. And what I discovered is that in Nigeria or Rivers State would always play politics with everything.
17: Yeah.
20: So you see, government too, they do the right thing in the wrong time. And with a quick forget, when something happened, now would they come to begin to find solution. But now, this is rainy season. Before rainy season, we still pass dry season. And why not find way for dry season? Make sure to open those areas and give communities law. Don't build for anything waterway. To make sure that all these things will not even happen again. But the problem is that you will see one big man for that community. Maybe get connection with another big man. They begin to play politics with it. Then they give communities order to build whatever they want to build. Nobody, because they get hand for the government. That is the problem we are facing today. But, my sister Kate.
17: Yes.
20: In my own area, we don't have flood. In Omo Fomba, we don't have flood.
17: Okay.
20: Thank you very much.
17: Thank you very much, too. Hello, good morning.
21: Hello, good morning.
17: Good morning.
21: Yes, good morning.
17: Good morning, oh.
21: This is Dakuku from Abokeche.
17: Welcome, Dakuku.
21: So, Kate, this is what I'm talking about. The NEMA, local government chairman, and all of this, as the river steps first now, we don't have. I'm just telling you. The only remember something. When it has become so bad, are you hearing me?
17: Are they hearing you?
21: When it has become so bad, when they have to do something at any time, know that every year, from May, June to up, there will be a flood. They will not talk because they need where they will eat, where they will sell palliatives. They will collect from federal government. They share it as they like. The money they will share it, telling us differently. That is all about anything. They don't care for the masses. Once I River State, as I'm speaking to you, nothing is functioning in River State. Nothing is happening. But God will deliver us to get a very good government.
17: Amen.
21: The governor, who's supposed to do something, they don't want him to speak out. They have silenced him. Giving the local government chairman power to do other things which they cannot do. Are you hearing me?
17: Okay, thank you very much. Oh, Dakuku. We'll go the next call. Hello, good morning.
22: Good morning, Kate again.
17: Yes.
22: Talk
17: to me, Ogenero.
22: He got one thing when I didn't see, because I don't send you one video now. I don't say you go send for your WhatsApp this thing.
17: Okay.
22: Wait till me and see this. I know they announce this thing again and again. Check it, they see this Eleban Road. This Eleban Road to bust up for that everyday supermarket. Where they go, GRO? If you enter that road now and you go check here, you hear me? Now, another thing again.
17: And I just want me to check this. Men,
22: when all those community people, they sell all those land, near water they pass, they go, they give so. Make them stop all those things because you cannot be using your hand to sell your property at the end of the day. You know they give water where water go pass. If water come, how you go do? How you pick up that place? Should you go enter people's house? Now the community people, they sell land, they are busy, they sell land, they don't they know, this place are one way to water to pass, so they don't they know. So we will blame ourselves for time.
17: Okay. When we blame ourselves, government will take over the rest.
23: But make you not touch that dial, you touch that dial, you see any out.
24: Supreme Noodles, boom, boom, Supreme Noodles, boom, boom.
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4: 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Thank you for your time, my darling people, and welcome back. Okay, so my name is Kate Ogan, and we still talk about the flood matter for different places they go. Where they look, the one of Amechi School Road and the one from other places too. So my phone line still there, 0818-475-0000 or 0818-476-0000. The WhatsApp na 0809-030-6414. Hello, good morning.
9: Hello, good morning.
4: Yes, welcome.
9: It's Mommy Joy.
4: Okay.
9: Pardon from Lomodara.
4: All right, Mommy Joy, go ahead.
9: I want to tell you about what you were saying. I like what you were saying about this flood. For our street, our yard, government work gutter very well. One man just go where water they pass, go build house. Build home. Last year, government come again, open the gutter, finish. Do you know what demand? The military minister of war come, open the ribbon finish, go. The man carry sand, carry food, cover the gutter back, cover everything. And community, they fear the man.
4: Now, I want ask on, and wait on, I know they see the man for community.
9: Community say, even all of police media, all of them, they fear. Nobody talk everything to, nobody talk anything.
4: On, I don't report, wait.
9: For our year,

0: Lady, here with you to talk.
1: Okay, did they hear me?
0: Yeah, they better now.
1: Now we need to hand some father in the hand of problem for them. They don't get open mind where their children be. No, so when something happens, their children go devil to get this seat. Some parents say they can discuss anything with their children from week to week, year to year, waiting they know when they come and they come out, they go to their house. And why you say something go happen, children go they open to the father. They will just short. This one, just fire me. Now, make some parents, they free, they play with their children. Not all the parents go back, no. They play with their children, not that they give their children their mind. Not if something happens, their children will go to children. Because mama sabi cover things, where daughter they see what thing that woman go they do. Because say the man, they free. The children, for the picking for don't tell the father, see what thing mama that they do. That is good.
0: All right, thank you very much.
2: 94.1
0: All right, 1 o'clock now. We sit on top family Kasala. Who did my phone line?
3: Yeah, it's a true good afternoon.
0: I greet you, sir. Welcome.
3: Yeah, this Mr. Chief is a cover from.
0: Okay. Your voice is clearer now.
3: Yeah. I want you see this man that says sometimes some of our men, think that some of them think that as soon as they marry wife, the responsibility of the children is in your wife's hand. You understand? Me, are you hearing me?
0: I did hear you. I did listen to you, bro.
3: My sister, as I am, I take it. I'm the breadwinner in the house, but I take it at the point of duty. When my first son started developing as a man, I'm aware. You understand? My children are more closer to me than my wife. If my children have 30 boxers and 20 singlets, I know all. If one lost, I be mixed. I told my wife, bring it the children. Because see, let me tell you something. I don't flog my children, but only I. But their mother that is flogging every day. But they are not afraid of their mother more than me. I don't flog her. But don't, if I only one eye I would look, you know. Now this guy that is looking at me, it's like that way too. You understand what I'm saying? I've not blamed the man, but the man thought that he have handed the children to the wife at the safer side. He didn't know that they won't have another interior motive about the children. Please, I want this opportunity to tell our men, our eyes to be in our children. Because if they spoil tomorrow, your wife are not taking them to their own village. It's your own village. So that means the Mecca. You see, as all the children are well-watered. You understand? You are the one, Didi, because you are the one to get the result. So I want to encourage our men, let's bring eyes down and look what our wives are doing with our kids. Please. You see, that man is not aware. But the only thing is that the wife, because some women, if he asks them for help tomorrow, you know, but if the man, if no, the state police arrest her, the woman will not talk. You know, she can stay 2 years and defend that.
0: My own question is, your friend show you video of waiting your wife to do your picking. You go house, you ask your wife, she deny, tell you, say, nah, AI. Don't you have access to that 7-year-old child? Why you no ask the picking? Why you know? Why you take your word, your wife word for him? Why you no call the picking? Carry him come out, buy him something, sit her down, ask her, say, waiting your mommy they do you where you no like. I see something, not true.
3: Yes, it's true. It's the woman make mistake in that answer. But I like, do you know that woman can be showering that little girl with love, buying a lot of things, anything with that ask you, and say no. And the guy is saying, you understand what I'm saying? So they can be giving her everything.
0: See, my own be say, no. Husband and wife failed their children. The two of them, they failed these children.
3: It's true.
0: Who then my phone line? I greet you, Bruce Chooks.
4: You see this matter? The matter will be every parent go stand up, take care of their children. Because when I been born my first kid, you know, you get some kids where some mothers they do where them born picking. Sometimes they're gonna kiss the picking, they get hard and they do picking, they kiss. I want my wife that time. I said, you see this kiss end the mass and since we are on that person, the second one no cry, the third one no cry, this today end them. So if you can't pet way parents that you said they pet again, you see to give them stop some such things. So

0: least that woman will do that. Let him find a way to punish him well. Thank you.
1: All right, thank you very much. I guess some of us will be fathers, and I'm not sorry to say this. Nothing dey wrong if your girl picking come meet you, tell you, say, daddy, I want to buy pad. Why you dey push and go meet him mama in a woman thing? Your picking don't enter puberty stage. If you want to buy pad, go ask your mother. Why be saying a shameful thing for you to buy pad, give your picking? Now you born up. Your pikin, they try tell you, say, the experience changes for a body. You cannot sit them down and talk to them. If you not hear when I talk, I'm the first time, hear I'm again. Being a good parent, it pass to provide money. Provision are just one of the role where you get. Provision are just one of the role. It is sad, say, till now for some homes, sex education be like abomination. You know if you talk about sex. You cannot discuss with your children about puberty. The one where don't they get breasts, where don't they get hair for armpits, get hair for their private parts. The ones where their voice don't they change, where their shoulders don't they broad. You feel say your own, not to go work, hustle the money come, leave everything for the woman. What if the woman who you trust so much is doing more harm than good? At what point you go decide to involve intentionally for the life of your children? Who you damage these children for? Who won't help you raise them well? No, who? You say me they figure them out. How? How picking what they figure them out? Who talks in a crime? Who dey my phone line?
2: Shine
1: your own to buy our.
2: No, sure, no. Yeah, a bad woman. Because what do you think I get off like? That woman gets killed on those women where they said they are kissing. Another do what they blend that man to. As if he said, they don't tell him something. He said, I influenced him as her daughter. The man I had my duty. Me, I get close with my baby, pass the mother, no matter the mother, no day with me. The time when she there with me, now me when she tell everything. Now me, I had a worker, so I did everything. So, my parents, this thing I will also for our fellow men, put us for we our children there. I blend that woman well, your own daughter. Because that money when she did make. Where should they carry the money go? She they did house. I think that money she they use and they take care of her. She know nothing a punishment where she they receive. I beg, let government take care so that other women no go put her like even those women where they said they are picking. Let them do with them so that all this nonsense go stop. Any woman and the picking they go meet all these useless women then. People where they find picking to try picking, they know they see picking. God will judge these people. Banner.
1: All right, Bayawa. Ifeturi, good afternoon. Bamidele, I be your name. You say, I give kudos to the security agencies where I arrest the woman, and that is very proactive. I strongly believe the woman has been into a lot of dirty stuff for so long in the name of making money. She would have been selling her personal nudes until her client started demanding for under-age children. I would appeal to the Nigerian police to take this matter seriously. R. Kelly is still there for prisoner because of fair. Stuff like this. This woman needs to spend years in prison. Next one for her, say greetings. So Ife, to be sincere, no apologies is enough for the damage she has caused the child. Some parents are not demons terrorizing their own children. Let her face the full weight of the law. No forgiveness if you break the law. Those contributing money for her are enablers, but it is high time our society social space is controlled because it has destroyed the society and also culture. Many countries don't use TikTok. Even if they do, there are different. Theirs is different. Country does spoil finish. Your name now, Oyema from Afam. My name now, Destiny. Living in Aluport Harcourt, I have something I want to explain to complain that is happening to me. I don't know if I should proceed. Destiny, you can drop your message. Okay, I will come back to Ram. If a good afternoon. No vex. After day one, you day. Mr. T, check the message you send. Give me. Make you resend them. Good afternoon. I want to go on over Zobia. This is what happened to some of us fathers. We don't care about our families, just ourselves and business. Then as for the mother, it's a shame to motherhood. If there is anything the law says about her action, let her face the full weight of it. It gets as it be, my sister. Ifeturi, good afternoon. I'm traumatized since I saw that video yesterday. Make the law take a full course on that woman. In fact, make them lock her through a key. And as for the husband, he failed as a father since he prioritized his business over his children. You know they always look to check if the children do okay. Now, so business it they do. May God help him.
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0: right, we got about, give or take, 7 minutes to wrap them up on Chope. Family Kasala inside this afternoon. Smart from Wojina, your message I read last. And then Engineer Obi from Akwaja say, I greet you, Ife. They should also arrest the man. She was entertaining with that little child. Even if he's abroad, he can be reported in his country and he will face the law. Ife, it's a really good afternoon. It is possible that the husband did not know about it because most men are not used to social media and some women are bigger than their husband in the house. I know of a man who is scared of his wife. For that reason, the man can't take a decision on his own. Henry from Transamadi. If it's a really good afternoon inside this afternoon, Chinemere Chitu, you say children are no longer safe with some so-called parents. Why this is very terrible. The woman is okay. She's a wicked woman. The girl was crying in the video and yet she continued, no conscience at all. She's a mother from the pit of hell. I'm begging the Nigerian police that this is not a bailable offense. Let other parents continue to learn. She should remain in custody until she's 80 years of age. If it's really this one crazy world where we dey, now hunger and devil go take the blame. Now if man say making wife no dey social media, they go call them violence against women. Make I ask, waiting she dey take the money do? Comrade EUNS from Osiapu for Nelga. If it's a really good afternoon, these kind things also happened to me when I was staying with my uncle and his wife as a guardian. When he goes to work, his wife will ask me to use my hand on my vagina till she's satisfied. I was just 8. I didn't really know what I was doing. I tried telling my uncle, but he did not give me a listening ear. I used my eyes, see when. If it's a very good afternoon inside this afternoon. Please, that woman needs to stay in police custody for some time for her to relax. For the papa, if you come back from house, you need to check your children and also ask your wife. It shows that he's not a father. George from Rumewara. Nice, send that one. My sister, please, let's stop blaming the man who knew nothing about what happened. More so, he said he goes out early and returns late and never expected such a thing to happen in his home. We can only have small blame on him that it did not occur to him to ask the daughter, having heard from the friend. The woman is an evil one and should face punishment squarely. Your name na Allen. Efe, good afternoon. I want to say this. Many parents have failed their children. How can a father overlook their children's well-being? It is really bad. Your name na Ife. Olu Ebube say, some men believe that the children will forget about them once they are grown. You say so by our man. Na man no be woman. He just get that womanish voice. Make we take 2 more calls to wrap him up. Hello, good afternoon.
1: Good afternoon, Mr.
0: I greet you.
1: Thank you. It's Nelson from Igrita.
0: All right, Nelson. Welcome. Go ahead.
1: Thank you. It's a nice topic.
0: Thank you, Nelson.
1: You see, I was, as a child growing up, let me say I was once a victim around the age, let me say 9, 10, 11 then. I was a victim to a big and relation, not outsider. So that is motivate me when I got married. My children were tender when I was teaching them basic education, where a person should play or touch, should have the boundary. My wife was angry initially that, they are too tender. So sometimes some parents are saying, if you tell them, you will spoil them. No, the world is already corrupt.
0: Mm.
1: So if they wait that time when you think to them, you know. Because sometimes I do discuss with my daughter. If I ask one or two questions, you will see harassment, which means that there was a day I was trying to tell them something.
0: Okay.
1: I was trying to code the thing. They explain, they open it to me. I don't know whether you understand.
0: I understand.
1: When you as a father think, you are thinking that...
0: You are trying to protect them.
1: So it is better you as a father or mother be closer to them, interact with them, then they cannot share with you. You understand?
0: Mm.
1: Sometimes, even with the parents, we cause the problem. Maybe one of your daughter or your son say, mommy and one brother do like this.
0: Mm.
1: Your mother will say, accident, they get dressed, Abby. Mm. Don't go and sleep up.
0: Exactly. You start blaming. You start blaming the child.
1: Thank you. That child will not. That is why I'm a father. Not that I'm proud, but my children prefer. Even I have only one daughter. She prefers to confide with me than the mother, because the reaction of the mother, like there was a day, you don't get bread. You don't work. Even to you are the one who is a mother, you discover the something. Instead of you to call your daughter and sit her down, they are saying, don't carry Belena. Instead of you are not quarreling with your child, but you are acting as if your child have already committed a crime.
0: Mm.
1: Is it for her to go back, is it a crime? For her to see her man, is it a crime? But some of us as parents, we don't know how to. That is why our children prefer strangers. Me, God gave me the knowledge. I'm a man, and I know what I passed through when I was a child.
0: All right.
1: I'm advising we parents, be careful. See, sometimes children will not come to you.
0: Mm.
1: But you as a parent, go to them. Ask them questions. Mm. You go to them. They will open up. But whereas you don't open up to them, they will not open up. That's my contribution.
0: All right. Thank you very much. And to every other person, I really hope, say, we did learn from people's experiences. We don't go wait till it happened under my roof. And talking about this thing now, it just they make me to remember the big role women have played for my life. And I also remember, say, last week, I see a video of a young girl where they narrate how person, because her papa na pastor, she be pastor Pekin. Person where saying they homeless, where her parents accommodate for their house, was constantly sexually abusing her for 5 years from the age of 49. She did not read the story. Now after the person come up from the house, she fit tell her parents. She says she know the person. Say the name. If she hear the person name, she still gets triggers. 4 years. Somebody where you house. And I say parenting, they difficult. You know, easy. And I make you go they more intentional about the one you don't born. Whether not 1, 2, 3, 4, 5. Again, to be better papa, to be better mama, it pass to provide money. Please, I beg you in the name of God. They involve for your picking life. If you know, say you know, go fit, no born. No born. No be another person go help you raise your picking. The one you don't get, so put eye down. May your picking be your friend. May your picking trust you reach the point where you say anything that happens around for this life, now you go be the first point of contact. Nope, you go hear from another person out. I beg us. You will be mama, you will be papa. I beg you. If your pikin no fit trust you to protect them, who you want trust? No, who? If you do this one to your own pikin, what you want do to another person own? I beg. And for you, will be say, you dey stay for area. You be neighbor. No do say no consign me. I dey talk am every time. Say anybody wey fit treat a pikin bad and you be their neighbor, you dey stay the same environment with them. If their pikin no dey safe for their hand, you think say your own dey safe for where then dey? No, you think so? So I beg. Fathers, thus, we get work to do. We get plenty of work to do. Now, good afternoon.

is Graham D.D.D.D. Babana. And in case you don't know, this na the Oga Madam of his show with Efe Turi. Don't change it though. No change. No. Baby.

Asha say na the love we strong too. Now make MC Dave decide to do Married But Not Mute this year for the Diary of MC Dave. The event will happen next week, Sunday, the 27th of September, 2026. Yes, another opportunity again for you to win ticket. Yes, one regular ticket to attend this event. Again, now Dave Entertainment Hub, they bring this one, they can't give you any. They happen live and direct inside Wipitakwa for Aztec Arcom with the 4 Stadium Road. The time now 6 o'clock for red carpet, and then the show they start 7 o'clock. Ticket price single person 10,000, engaged 25k, about to wed 150,000, happily married they say now 2 million, and then proudly married 3 million naira. Some of the performing artists we're going to perform that day, we get Gege. If you be Gege student, Gege University student, maybe you need to come see your oga, your boss. And then Funny Bone too go to perform. Sir Juan MC Bakara Dede, K.O. Baba, the mayor of Pitakwa. We get MC Albino. We also get MC Water, Dr. V, GSN, Danny Sprite, Talking Drum, Branson, Mr. Nice Guy, Kaduna First Son, and so much more. Basically, for you to win this ticket, this Afurungi, which question I want ask you now? But before I go ask the question, don't forget, if you can copy your ticket on top online for www.tellerafricaticket.com. 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Okay, give me two names of performing arts where no come from Port Harcourt. I call different artists we go perform, different comedians. Give me two names of comedians we go perform that day when no be from Pitakwa. Just two names. If you give me those names, now you'll be the winner of my ticket. So Shapali, send and give me for inside WhatsApp 0809-030-6414. Two names of two comedians we're going to perform for MC Dave show. We're not from Pitakwa. I call different names just now. If you're here for grand, you suppose grab them. Tomorrow, we go pick our winner on top the phone line. But for today, we go still take our winner for inside WhatsApp. The number again is 0809-030-6414. Remember, na fastest finger. Fastest finger. All right. Make we go back to the music. When I come back, I go tell you who don't win my ticket for today. And this time around, make we go follow Fast the Bad Guy, Odu Wadu Black, and the flavor, do the one they call Sweet Boy.

Mr. Easy and Simi Salade on top of that one. I surrender now with the title of that song where you did here for the background. Shapali, make we enter inside the WhatsApp and make we check who don't get them right. This first person will send message say, MC Bakara and MC Albino. Bridget from Rumi Bekwe. Okay. Next person say, Gege, MC Walter. And then Funny Bone and MC Kaduna. My name na Favor, Funny Bone and Gege. Okay. This one say Gege and MC Mbakara. And then next one say Gege and MC Mbakara. Anyways, like we talk, we can only have one winner. And based on fastest finger, now Bridget first sent her message. The question when I be asked, two performing art or two comedian we're going to perform for MC Dave show, we no come from Pitakwa. And so therefore, Bridget, congratulations. Now you win the ticket for today. Like I talk, tomorrow we will pick our winner on top of the phone line, same as Monday. If you don't win ticket for this show, remember, try your luck for Kulele Zone and also try your luck for the Ghost Loyan, because we give tickets across all our shows. Back to the music.

0: state institutions them, when it be say their duty are supposed to be for the people, they're supposed to be the mouthpiece of the people, and that now one thing when we say INEC supposed to do, supposed to do one area, because Nigerians go come out, spend their time, their strength, you know, everything, and then come out and cast their vote, and then tomorrow we will get another story and all that, and that it will make the people not to they believe. But I tell my country people, I think the narrative on the change right now, because the reason now, because you see, the citizens, the people, me and you, we are very, very reluctant. I don't want to talk say we are lazy. We are not lazy, but we are very reluctant. But the story go change. And the way the story go finish take change. Now, when you, as a countryman, as a countrywoman, when you talk, say, come rain, come sunshine, I stand here to make sure say my vote, it can't, and nothing happened to my votes. Because, essence, on the yemu headache. One more call before we enter community matters. Who there my phone line?
1: Good afternoon, my sister.
0: Yes, good afternoon to you. I greet you.
1: Jaku Promise, Forum of the Niagara.
0: Welcome, Mr. Promise. Go on.
1: In the group of C, or where they like to stop. In the city, I see other people, just like one of my brothers. In the prison, begin to fight. Then they say, my Soluto bring evidence. Soluto don't come. Then he says, see what thing I find out. See what thing I see. See what thing I meet. Then get the evidence for hand. They are the talk. I know they follow the for the party of those people. They forget to pay the claim like they have been said. Make you know the claim said for me. Thank you, Ejoku Promise, for more than
0: All right, Ejoku Promise. After now, I would like you to, you know, make sure you take enough water, and make sure you also to check your blood pressure. Most of all the time, you know why they talk like this? Not only Ejoku Promise, but to everybody when we say they listen right now. Because sometimes when I hear some of us talk, we talk with so much anger, with so much pain, with so much hate, and all that. And then I ask myself, why are we doing all this? Like, why would they do all this? So please, make sure say why they contribute. They shook your mouth, they listen to the trending stories. Always check your blood pressure, or take water in case you they provoke where you they want to call me. You understand? You know, say. It is very, very difficult to believe, say, one man. It is very, very difficult to believe, say, one person can be so clean. Like, can keep a clean record. You know why it is difficult for many of us to believe that? Because for Nigeria here, yeah, you hardly see people with clean record. We get dirty character. In fact, when are they able to say, I'm suffering from bipolar. I'm now your yeye character was a young child, as a girl or as a boy, nine graduates to become bipolar. Dirty character. Yeah. You know, we not ever believe, say, one person can get a clean record. Because an average Nigerian man or woman is corrupt. So, when you hear people, they come and they say, I did not do this. I've never done this one. I've not done this. I've not done this. You go here, you check, you say, go and check me. Go and do this. I'm giving you free room for you to go and touch light about me. You will not see any bad record about me. People now, they won't agree. Because naturally, as Nigerians, many of us, 99.9% of Nigerians are corrupt. From the markets, to the school, to the government, even in the church, they are corrupt. So, why would Peter Obi they come out they talk say no, you know, get cockroach for a cupboard? So why they no go drag? All right, I want to make my last call. I want to make my last call right here. Who did my phone line? Good afternoon.
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0: 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Go on.
2: Obed Chima is my name. I'm calling you from Port Harcourt.
0: Okay, go ahead.
2: To be have remained a standard. Standard, I tell you. I'm so proud of this man, I tell you. I'm so proud. The only former governor, you know, who turned down, I've told you, several emoluments was part of him, landed properties, but he turned this thing down because it doesn't matter to him. He had the character of a that of Western leaders, some of them that are claimed, that is the man we are talking about here, Peter Obi. So people cannot believe, because just like you said, we have over 90%, even

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0: 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Inside the city of Port Harcourt, River State, Nigeria, Africa, and the world will be like one global village. Now, sport matter, since 9 don't carry us come like this. On top of your Shukba Station 94.1 Wazobia FM. My name is Elizabeth Lucky. A very good evening to all of you away there with us. Things they happen, no. But who they table? Who present himself for table? As Bible say, living sacrifice. This one, you know, they holy, you know, they acceptable. In fact, now who bring himself for table? We go slice, we go discuss, we go, you know, chook match for their matter. Last time we they talk JJ Gabriel, Manchester United, 15-year-old, wait to say he don't arrive. Say he need playing time. Nobody say he don't arrive, he say he need playing time. Yeah, he need playing time. Now so your man start, now so Max Dama don't they start when he turn go reach. Man U Academy, no one promote him. We call the move over where he want go. As we talk finish, we don't even finish, go house, go sleep, come back. Only for us to realize, say, hours later, Manchester United, we've been the play Brighton and Hove Albion for their Carabao Cup, English Football League, the EFL Cup, Carabao Cup with the colour. Then they lead 2 goals. Lacy score 8 minutes before you know Maximan score. 10 minutes, 2 goals before you know. Now so Brighton Hove Albion come to come back up, come win that match. Then win them. No be smart, you know. Wait till they do, man. You know, good. Win them 3-2. Will be the problem. Wait till be the problem. Why the problem day? Wait till they cause the problem. You know, they see the question they ask. Will be the problem? Why problem day? Wait till be the problem. Will they cause the problem? 94.2 Wazobia FM. I get Kiss Leoga here. I go introduce them. But you want to answer all these questions where they ask. 0809-030-6414. 0809-030-6414. Now the WhatsApp line for this. Now our WhatsApp line, you feel the chook, but you feel the answer all this question. Man United will be their problem. Wait till be their problem. Why they get problem? What did they cause the problem? Who they cause the problem? If it the answer, make we see you, because this one you don't pass. Be careful. They say stay away. One person see no business until they confirm them. And that person look say, oh, now through through that way say long. They cough now through through way tossing a snake. I get Olga here. Kiss Olga, a very good evening to you.
1: Yes, I agree to well, Emily Lizzy. I agree to Republicans. Welcome to Sports Matter.
0: Oga, yesterday Manchester United then throw away 2 goals. Did you go say Brighton beat them for this kind same competition last season?

0: But some Man United fans, some more, they open my door, say, if only Carrick start the league with them. If only Carrick don't start the league with them. But yesterday, they threw away 2-goal leads. Before then, we see how one man down, Manchester City, beat them 1-0. Even if you will say, okay, you go, they controversial. Plenty things happen. You know, be clear go. You know, be legit go. But they don't even play like people who won't win that match, self. Man United, what will be the problem? Who will be the problem? Why they get problem? Who they cause the problem? What will they cause the problem?
1: Very, very simple. It is very easy. But I know they're in a position to give the actual problem because, one, I know be the management. And two, I never go management school. I never complete my course. And three, I know be Carrick. But from the point where they stand, we see Carrick waiting into from January up until the season end. And if only we start with Carrick. If only we start with Carrick. If only we start with Carrick. Now, so they can't give him, they can't make him the actual coach. For me, I feel say the problem right now will be the temporal one, no? Because the major problem, obviously, now management and the board.
0: Oh, the management way, and
1: no,
0: the
1: obviously,
0: board.
1: Now who they run business, nobody. People where they manage the business. Now people will get them.
0: No, not be people where they play the ball.
1: No, no, Abba. I get
0: the,
1: right.
0: The people where they play the ball, they deliver.
1: Now they talk now. Then they
0: no,
1: deliver.
0: You talk
1: no.
0: Different. You say no. Management and
1: now
0: board.
1: Manage. I've been talking something. I say we get temporary problem and we get the major problem away from the board. The temporary problem, they say, now Carrick, they select the boys. In they try to change the kind of play with Man United they play. If they try to accommodate some players where you know say
0: like
1: Rashford not supposed to be United by this time. You can't do waiting. Rashford not if you do waiting into to Bayern and remain. You know if you do them to Real Madrid. You know if you do them to Barcelona.
0: What did Rashford actually do, sir?
1: Come on now, you know if you do United like this where they leave.
0: What did actually do now they ask?
1: You and I know as you leave Man United, go Bayern now. Go back and now. You can't do that, whatever you say publicly, whatever you do I'm online, whatever, you can't do that.
0: Don't be back, I can't find a full loan.
1: No, no, you don't. You know they get me. Nobody didn't be the first person who don't go loan. The way where you use leave, you leave an impression. Now, nothing, not be hidden secret. The way where you live, the things where you talk online, you can't do that to a Real Madrid and come back. No, it's not possible. So, first of all, you try to accommodate Rashford, you dey change the mechanism of your team. You dey change the way Man you dey play. Forget injury.
0: How Man you dey play normally?
1: Ha! I'm not sure. Say we will leave here if I begin talk how Man.
0: No,
1: you
0: because
1: play.
0: We see how Man you play under
1: Rashford. Rashford include. No, we are the talk of this same.
0: So how Man you dey play now? You say
1: Rashford inclusion in Man United don't distort that United play.
0: Okay.
1: Obvious. Yes.
0: Oh.
1: No. It don't scatter the way Man you dey play. So, first of all, the team get bad blood already, whether they go talk them or not. Secondly, the management of the board. You understand? That's not the problem of United now. For United to get start, and at the talk of playing first to leave the management at the red. For the playing, Carrick need to go back to the way where United they play. Four for the back, play all attacking. If they try to put Bruno for midfield, on Sunday we see Bruno, they attack. They tag for midfield. Could be mind where supposed they doing work. They go, you understand? Bruno Fernandes. Now the person they create major 90% of Man United chances. If they come from Bruno. But on Sunday, we see say Bruno they attack deep to the attack Haaland. We they see now Man United they do all the work. You see against Brighton yesterday, you drop this guy for bench. And you know say Brighton don't come on for this competition twice in a row. Brighton don't beat you home and away for league twice in a row. You supposed learn.
0: Anyway, I get one thing where I don't notice where they go missing, where they affect them greatly. But I no go talk now. I go want a reaction on top this matter for WhatsApp now 0809-030-6414. Now the WhatsApp line and the question who they ask now, what will be the problem of Man United? Who they cause the problem? Why they get the problem? And who we go fit put hand on top, say okay now like this, so player, so coach, so management, so 9080903064 for that be the WhatsApp line. I make we enter our phone line 0700-941-941-941 081-8475-0000 081-8476-0000. Hello.
2: Hello, Elizabeth.
0: Good evening.
2: Good evening, Elizabeth.
0: Good evening.
2: Yeah, good evening, Ogatin.
1: I greet you.
2: My name is Baridi Giandom, the radio governor. Well, they say when fish one spoil, now from the head. Maybe so.
0: Now, go start now waiting we hear as we grow up.
2: Yes, I'm now waiting the apple normally. Well, I believe the problem with one you get, now the owners,
0: oh,
2: they don't get direction.
0: Oh.
2: They don't have direction. Just check their recruitment. Check the kind of people within the sign. Including the coach. Check the people within the sign now. Just if they make the same mistake, have an issue, but they don't correct them. Yes. A serious club will appoint Michael Carrick as their coach, a serious club who want to compete for the league, compete for the league and Champions League. Yes, now a mid-table club who appoint coach like Michael Carrick is just like appointing Frank Lampard to come take over Man U. Yes, a level never reached. So then they have wrong in all that. I mean, what the players, the coach,
0: the same Carrick will revive their Champions League this thing back to Europe this season. The same Carrick will revive the club where then they Champions League this season. So you say the problem are management and Carrick.
2: No, management, they are confused.
0: Okay.
2: They can't have right players and they sign up and down.
0: It's all right. Thank you. Thank you. I make we hear another person before we go market. Hello, who there are phone line?
3: Good evening.
0: Welcome.
3: My name is Humble Greekindom. It was good drama.
0: Welcome, Chuck Mount. We know it's in our banter, but they ask what to be their problem. What will be the problem? What till they cause the problem? Fans don't become problem too for club. It's all right. Thank you very much. One more. Make we sneak. 30 seconds. Hello, who their phone line?
4: Good evening,
0: welcome. Chuck Matt, who they call us? Okay. We will go market, we will come back. Now still 94.1 Wazobi FM. No go anywhere. Now spot matter assist. Just till they drop your comment there. When we'll come back, we'll go read them. 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

0: 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Eyes up, Asawana!
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13: Zobi FM. Elizabeth Locke is still there here with Oga King. With the talk, what will be the problem of Man United as they don't show themselves? Say, Omo, this season go long for them and their fans. That guy will never Barbie head. They would make Man U cut and play and win games for 5 straight matches. He never Barbie head. The team don't they grow. He don't they turn to Brazil and with them. Make we enter WhatsApp line. As we've been there here before markets go. This is a good evening, Football Republic. The problem with Man United is the board. Though nothing person won't tell me. The board has 80% of what is affecting the club. Thank you. This now, Victor. Good evening, So you people in the studio. The truth is, as a Man United fan, I have been saying it from the beginning. Carrick is never the man for the job. Simple. Good luck, Peters from Buguma. Good evening. My name, Larry from Omagua. I think the problem with Manchester United is the coach. My name is Damilola Christian Amadi, aka Dami of Nigeria. The problem is make Carry go back to his former formation and pattern rather than to please management to play people where he no supposed to play. To be honest, we have the right players for every match. Make him just bench Rashford, put Doku as in they play that wing before. And also use the players he used the last time. Those are the right players. We don't need any more players. Those players made us smile last season. But then bench Rashford way that they pay salary and I know how much they pay Rashford. You go just sit down, they collect money. Yeah. Good evening, Football Republic. The only problem Man United have now is to change their coach there from Carrick to Garlic. You don't expect them to win 11 men when they can't win 10 men. My name is Kenzo, world champion. Oga King and Lizzie Baby, one game. Oga King, you know they answer the question where they ask you, wait till Rashford do Man United. Which time man you they play? Before you blame Rashford for distorting and adulterating United style of play, oh, you I want to ask you, Ogakim, Man, you get playing style before, the problem no be the players. Now, the management of Man United be the problem. Until that management is overhauled, affliction will continue to rise. Simply goodness from Alex. I make we enter phone line, but I want to ask Oga something. Now, just Rashford, now you don't point. It be like say that only Rashford be the main cocoa where they affect as part of the playing style of Carrick.
14: If not only Rashford. No, now you no go day well. Nay, took your leg. You come the limp one side. When they tell you, say, go fix Nay, go say, after all, you need to get headache before. After all, my later, I need to do you. No, those ones, they're irrelevant now. When they talk about the present, this thing now. Not be only me, they talk.
13: I just say, only rush for you don't mention. So if they just.
14: As the problem of the team.
13: For among the players. So if they just.
14: You don't get problem with the players. You don't get problem and say they don't buy right players to add. Because this thing a competition, the people where they compete with, they fortify their own this thing. See Chelsea, yes, go toss in their midfield and whatever. Then get a coach where don't bring a new playing style and everybody don't ready. In don't ship out, win one ship out. Arsenal now continue and Luther continue from where they stop. Manchester City, then give this man money. Enter market, anything he want do. How much they give Rash Carrick?
13: Well,
14: which players come in? We go add.
13: They injured, but he go join. Make we just set a phone line. Hello, would you have a phone line?
15: Good evening.
13: Welcome. Will you follow us talk?
15: Welcome,
13: one man squad. Welcome, chook mouth.
15: You see, Manu God, they use Manu, they make money.
13: Oh.
15: Then they get money. Once they see big money, then you better make money you lose or draw that match. I'm looking, I don't see where man.
13: Ha, no be alleged be this.
15: See, now, alleged, okay, I can't in Nigeria language. Allegedly. Nigeria, man, you, no one,
13: No wahala. Thank you very much. Hello, final caller. That one don't go. I don't know, but if the way they see something, man, just say, I go to Football Republic, Gary Neville is a prophet. Carrie cannot prove Gary Neville wrong. What a shame. G. Onyeshi from Oyibo. I just somehow. No, they call us for WhatsApp call. You know, they receive WhatsApp call. They call us for WhatsApp call. I just feel somehow, might just take one more call before I talk with the mama. Hello.
16: Hello, Madam Bola.
13: Good evening. Who the fellow talk?
16: My name is Mama. I'm from Egbolu.
13: Welcome from Egbolu. Chukmat, 1 minute.
16: My main problem now, Master, is from India. In acceleration to this place for back and workers. So I believe that's the only problem of mine.
13: All right, thank you. Now there are problem. There one more call. Hello, who the phone line?
17: Lizzie, good evening.
13: Good evening, who the follow us talk? Welcome.
17: Lizzie, my Mr. Frank Success.
13: You're welcome. You get 45 seconds.
17: I'm not going to even reach like that because I had that they wanted me because of Manchester United.
13: All right, Chukmout.
17: Lizzie, Manchester United disappointed me.
13: What is the problem of Man United?
17: I
13: they asked questions. What is the problem of Man United?
17: My sister, I can't really tell. But Carrick was the problem. Today, because when they started playing that,
13: Oga Frank success, no vex. We go cut you there. Thank you very much. But they ask what will be the problem of Man United, and for person will be the ask of the number 0700 941 941 941 0818 475 0000 0818 476 00. For me, I feel say some kind players man you never feel replace. You see the likes of Casemiro, maybe they do that midfield things. still they collect crosses, they not ball, they score goals. We never see that kind of possible to replace Man United never see that kind of replacement yet. And for that, it will be one big issue where they will need fix. The same thing when post goals been come out. But wait till I know. My name is Elizabeth Lucky. I do this with Gaga Gang. Till we meet again, take care.
18: The rain don't come. You know what, Tim? The rain, it don't day here since so. In fact, the rain, na here it go day. But how about where we dey stay? How about our road? How we go take survive the way water it just full everywhere, flood, it just dey flow. If we continue to dey throw away dirty for inside gutter.
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18: 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Make we become our brother keeper. Report all those people where they throw away dirty anyhow, where they like. Give people we get smart for this kind of matter. This message now from 94.1 was Zobia FM.

0: for us. 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No, nah, Watago, if you, if not the wedding, now for Potako, you go do them. 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Don't worry yourself.
1: The tradition of village now. You know, the tradition of village.
0: Now, that side, where Wabuda come from? No, before Wabuda village, you go do tradition.
1: Most of the community for Gokana, what I do, almost all, but not the Osha.
0: And now with the talk, now your wife's side, now you go do traditional marriage. No, be so. Don't worry about what I
1: the community.
0: Don't worry about. Oh, I'm not talking, never tell you the community.
1: You know, tell me.
0: My brother, I see this wife, you go to suspect as much more because the bishop go they bring her, they hide them. I say, show me the Wabuda Inogri. You to Inogri tell you where Wabuda come from. No. This Wabuda if it be AI, you they look this thing well. Oh.
1: If it be AI,
0: are they come? We'll go check them.
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flex. Yeah, so speaking of flexing like this, now I say I've been flexed this weekend. I no go lie, I've been flexed this weekend. Oh, no be small flexing, I've been flexed. You don't hear so got him out here talking me. Don't say allow me to flex. I can't keep myself. And I see the flex. Make sure say you know now, nah, you know, and we no need to talk this thing. Make sure say confirm kaja drink day for day. Drink will be say go make the experience day very, very, very, very fantabulous. Oh. Speaking of flexing for Sunday, I be go visit my grandmama. Oh, I dey tell you say no be small thing. In fact, everybody make una clap for my grandma first. Clap, clap, clap, you know clap, easy, clap, you know clap, easy. Yeah, so as I go see my grandmama on Sunday, my grandmama was looking very spluffic and gangacious. If you see my mama's skin, oh, skin like milk. Everywhere porous. Everywhere selenque. With melenque. As I go, if you see the kind load of afang soup, baby, say my mama give me, I can't say, mommy, what happened? I won't go fight war. But I enjoyed the food. After I chop, I can't come back house. As I come back, one of my friends called me and said, make we link up. As we link up, we go to the place. Cocktail. Now, he didn't give me. I asked the person, what thing I used to do this cocktail? The person tell me, said, now, confirm bitter. If you see the confidence, we'll be say, just tie me, rapper. But first, make we hear from Wikaja sponsor. Andoma, bia.

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2: Oh yes, they say drink with sense. So as you dey drink Confirm Bitter, make sure say you drink with sense. Alright, good evening, Port Harcourt. This na cocktails and confessions. Na Confirm Bitter, so carry and come. Confirm Bitters na drink. And we be say then take their time, make they no rush them at all. Na drink, we be say when you take her, you take her with your guy. They say everything go does the enter, everything go does the enter. And they tell you say Confirm Bitter, you dey set the mood.
3: It is what it is.
2: After that, my friend, come carry me come out on Sunday. They come give us a cocktail. I can't miss my grandmama. I can't say, my grandma never taste this cocktail. But before she go back, I go make sure say one way or the other, grandmami go drink cocktail. And I confirm it that they go use around the cocktail. I be making a clap for my grandmama once
4: clap
2: again.
4: Clap,
2: you know,
4: clap,
2: easy.
4: Clap for Jesus. Clap for Jesus. Clap for Jesus. If not, it's Jesus Christ. Where they won't be loved. I wonder.
2: Oh, yes. Cocktails and confessions. Now, in the call this one. If you get confessions, gather me.
5: Help me. Is there telling me that we are not.
2: No worry, you go hear confessions tonight, and I believe you say those confessions, they don't go carry you go anywhere at all. We mount for year. Now, Confirm Bitters, now carry this one come. Confirm Bitters, people will be say they produce them. Now, Intercontinental Distillers Limited, aka IDL, and I don't produce Confirm Bitters. Confirm Bitters, normally, you know, they don't be for small children. I don't tell you before. I don't know why all these small people go, they ask me, Uncle, can I test? If they ask me, I don't tell you plenty times, say Confirm Bitters, no be for Bukmamin, no be for Ntogoyen, no be for Umaka. He still they ask me, Uncle, can I test?
6: Go and ask your grandfather.
2: Because we don't preach and hear, say if you never reach 18, if you never pass 18, they still they ask me, Uncle, can I test?
6: Had he been here, I know you now, I give you a dirty slap. What do you want? Why is that?

0: Com Fabito, any room where you day, any room where you mount, say drink confirm bitters. Any room where you day, any room where you mount, oh yeah, drink confirm bitters. Here we go, say rumu koro, eh, rumu dara, eh, rumu pricom, eh, rumu crushi, eh, rumu masi, eh, rumu mo, oh yeah, confirm, confirm bitters. Yeah, so confirm bitters, they do plenty things for your body. You will be say you go chop your food, no one can really digest. Just go take a confirm bitters, you go help you digest your food. Oh. And you will be say maybe be a good person, maybe you come from Ogabari Gedi Adam village, or you come from Kabari Edebari village, and you want run one or two, and you dey very sure. Say this one or two, where you want run, you go little three or four. Just stay confirm beta, leave the rest.
1: You get it? If you don't get it, forget about it.
0: 0818-475-0000 or you call me for 0818-476-0000. Now the phone nice to call to drop your own confessions tonight, and you will be saying you won't drop me message for WhatsApp. My WhatsApp number now 0809-030-6414. 0809-030-6414. And no worry yourself at all. For yeah, we listen, we don't judge. So any confession will be say they drop, you go to say, hey, they go judge me, they go judge me, they go judge me, they go judge me. I know if you drop this confession, I know if you drop this confession, they go judge me. Better country man, we no go judge you.
1: It is what it is.
0: Oh yeah, make we go to the phone line. Make we check for the phone line. Make we go to the phone, to the phone, to the phone line, line to the phone, to the phone, to the phone line, line. Make we check who day. Make we check who mount. Make we check who confirm, confirm bitter. Make we check who day. Make we check who mount. Make we check who confirm, confirm. You know, say anytime I drink confirm bitter, inspiration, inspiration, cause those the time be rapper. Hey, oh Jesus. Hey, oh. Confirm bita solo, lo lo. Confirm bita solo. Aye, confirm. Hey, confirm. Hey, confirm. Hey. All right, make a check. I just press me the first caller be. Umuwanye. Tombo. Umuwanye. Hello.
2: Hello.
0: Good evening. How you doing now?
2: Fine,
0: ma. Why your voice is like this?
3: My name is Gabari. Did you hear the radio?
0: Oh, Gabari, you go lie down, no? Because I say, "Mwanyi, you won't come to whine me, eh? You won't come to whine me." Welcome.
3: You feel like Idoreyin. Yeah, I'm telling you.
0: You don't say that my sister name be that now, Idoreyin.
3: Idoreyin.
0: Mm-hmm. Now, so they call him Idoreyin.
3: Well, confirm bitters not be from Togo.
0: You know now, you know.
3: Confirm bitters not be from Gopani.
0: You know the levels.
3: I don't want to see any Gopani they drink this confirm bitters.
0: At all.
2: Confirm bitters level.
0: Eh?
2: Confirm bitters level.
0: Eh? E?
2: Confirm bitters level.
0: Oh?
2: Confirm bitters level.
0: Ooh.
2: Confirm bitters level.
0: Ooh.
2: Confirm bitters level.
3: Any
0: room
3: away,
0: today.
3: Any
0: room
3: away,
0: today. Hey, I got
3: my
0: again.
3: Mama, I know where this my inspiration they come from.
0: Eh, hey, why you don't go? No, say what?
3: I just knock like three bottles. No.
0: Three. Hope say they drink responsibly.
3: Yes.
0: Because me, everybody sabi me say na three bottles I dey drink. I know they drink past
3: my
0: that
3: one. I was still put three on top my own.
0: Oh, you go see other many.
3: Six, my own are six.
0: I beg, small, gabarigi, who so?
3: Age be that, man. Not the past 6 months.
0: Okay, me, age. I believe you, no be lie. Thank you.
3: You are doing well.
0: Thank you very much, gabarigi. I know they drink pass myself. Everybody is having me saying three bottles, and I'm okay. I know be like my cousin, that one go drink 3 bottles, enter 4 bottles, enter 5 bottles. Before you know, you don't enter 6 bottles. Waiting happen. Hey, Rumukoro, Rumudara, Rumukuriko, Rumukrushi, Rumumasi, Rumumoy. Confirm, beta. Okay, who they decide? Hello.
4: Hello.
0: Good evening, welcome.
4: Yeah, this is my brother.
0: How you doing now?
4: I'm
0: the fire confirm beta.
4: I like
0: the sound of that. You and your wife. Welcome. So this one when are they drinking this night? When I get plans to run one or twos. Hey my brother. I better give her phone, make her talk to her. Hello.
5: Hello.
0: Hello, good evening.
5: Good evening.
0: How are you doing now?
5: We're fine.
0: Oops, so now they do one wire.
5: No be small.
0: Oops, and hope so now they drink responsibly too.
5: Yes.
0: Okay. And hope so they take care of your husband well. From the sound of your voice, if they take care of him well. I like that.
5: That's true.
0: Mm-hmm. Thank you very much, my brother. Thank you. You know, say once you hear confirmed personality voice, you go no say they take care of this person well. Just see the way that my brother voice sound, very spluffic, very gangacious. You come here and see a cool voice, you go no say those ones they take care of their self well. And waiting sweet me now based on say as they want run one or twos, maybe this night now, maybe rave before. They feel one run one or twos. We go little three or four. They go just take confirm beta. Already self, my brother say don't take confirm beta.
1: You get it?
0: Ew, Jim.
1: If you don't get it, forget about it.

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2: 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So confirm bitters no be for small children. Confirm bitters no be for the mamin. Confirm bitters no be for togo yen. So if you never reach a teen, if you never pass a teen, no need confirm bitters. And also when you drink, make sure say you know the drive. When you drive, make sure say you know the drink. All these drivers well now they tell say if I no drink, I no go fit drive well. If I no drink, I no go fit all the steering well. My abasi.
3: Had he been here, I know you now. I give you a dirty slap. What do you want? Why are you say like?
2: 0809-030-6414. 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My confession is that I use the money I have for rain boots for flood at Eneka to buy confirm bitters to keep my body warm. Angie from Eneka. Okay, flood there in the car, you can't use the money where you suppose use by rain boot, you can't take confirm beta. Okay, we listen, we don't judge. Oh. Hello.
4: Talk.
2: Yes, sir, good evening.
4: Good evening, sir.
2: Welcome, how you doing now?
4: Bye, sir.
2: Welcome. What will be your name and where they call us from?
4: I come from River State, Omok.
2: It dey come from Omok for inside River State.
4: Omok
2: inside. You see, that's why I tell people to dey drink responsibly. Where you dey come from? He say Omok inside River State. What be your name? He still dey tell me Omok. Drink responsibly. Confirm bitters. No be any drink. You not supposed to drink any. Because if you dey drink responsibly, and I ask you simple question, he go reply me well. You know, go the beat around the bush.
3: Had he been here, I know you now. I give you a dirty slap. What do you want? Why are you saying that?
2: Hello? Yes, so good evening.
5: Had he been here, I will give you a slap. It's busy. Nah, it make me laugh, bro. You are doing well.
2: Thank you very much. Your face show, Dimpa. Welcome.
5: Oh.
2: Amen. Thank you.
5: You just remember the drop, eh?
2: Mm.
5: So when the fall is all okay, it too now.
2: Eh. Yeah.
5: Don't buy my confirmed bitter.
2: Oh, you sell them?
5: You say what? No, I go buy it for my small brother shop.
2: Okay, go. Go buy the year you.
6: Yeah. Dimpa.
5: What
6: do you want you to do?
2: Ongo by
5: my enemy.
2: He don't run, he don't run. He don't know say he there. He say he be enemy. Hey, oh that Dimpa, you first don't say you go buy confirm beta. And I wait here. He say you go buy confirm beta. Based on say rain they fall. As you hear Ungugu boy voice, he change the talk. You talk say the confirm beta now for your brother. Wait to be that name again.
6: Dimpa.
2: Oga Dimpa.
6: Evangelist
2: Dimpa. Had he been, I know where you are, my embassy.
3: Had he been, I know you now. I give you a dirty slap. What do you want? Why are you saying?
2: Hello.
7: Hello.
2: Hey, good evening. Who got this confirmed sweet voice?
7: I greet you, nice to love.
2: Estee Love, how you doing now?
7: Fine, I like this thing so you do.
2: Thank you very much. Thank you.
7: This way they put, so they make this thing sweet.
2: Oh, thank you very much.
7: That thing wants to slap now. I bet me give 30 slap.
2: Oh, be that. Oh, you want my slap because of you? If you slap somebody.
7: No slap.
2: Estee Love, why your voice day like this? Are you cold?
7: Somehow, no.
2: You don't take confirm beta?
7: Now I come now. Mm-hmm. I don't think so. Small.
2: You get somebody, we go, you know.
7: Even like say I will call studio, you know, like
2: You won't come and, you want to come and meet me? Hey,
7: yes,
2: nah. Still over the blush for all those kind of things, no?
7: Yeah, you don't drop.
2: Hey, I beg you, I still love. I know they like all those kind of things. No, now Ungugu boy, I know more talku talku. They like all those kind of things.
8: You get it?
2: Hey, wo.
8: If you don't get it, forget about it.
2: Hello. Yes, so good evening, my brother. Welcome.
9: How you been having?
2: Everywhere good, everywhere. Marama, welcome. What be your name and where you coming from?
9: My man from Emeka.
2: Oh, Emmanuel. That's what they call him for our side, oh. Emmanuel. Welcome.
9: About you?
2: He be my brother. Hey, Aga Emmanuel. Hey, you know, come me, kusong. Kwa ikwani dara, peka nan man, pegi dem.
9: That's what I'm waiting,
2: though. He be my brother.
9: I may be your brother.
2: Oh, I just say be. Be my brother. Well, no, wala. Welcome, Aga Emmanuel.
9: Welcome.
2: We thank God, though. You get confession.
9: I'm in Gogo Boy. You didn't like saying Gogo Boy, don't take a confirmed bitters today.
2: How you take no?
9: The way in the shout out this thing. See what you mean, do Dimpa. I think the Dimpa here in voice, now Dimpa run.
2: Dimpa run, Abi? Because that kind of thing, you know they normal. not true. You know they at all. Hope say you they drink responsibly.
9: No, I take them.
2: Naso, no wahala. Thank you very much, Oga Emmanuel.
9: Ngugu boy,
2: Oga Emmanuel, they greet you.
6: Oga Emmanuel, Abadi Mogbrono.
2: No, it's not my language. Which kind? Oga Emmanuel, come they go. One of these common language. Which one be you want to go? Don't be so with the duamo. Now, Abadi, Oga Emmanuel, lie down. No, they spoil my language. Why you come they? He can't spoil our language.
3: Had he been here, I know you now. I give you a dirty slap. Uh-huh. What do you want? Why is that?
2: All right, make I go WhatsApp. Hey, WhatsApp, don't choke. Good evening, my name is Blessing from Imo. Fire in complexion. I need a man. You need a man by this time, Blessing. Lie down. You need a man by this time. I tell you, sir, they do hook up. I tell you, sir, they do hook up. They tell you, sir, now hook up should be this.
3: I know you now.
2: What is wrong with you?
3: Slap. What do you want? Why
2: you? Don't ask me, oh. My brother, good evening. My name now, Mommy Esther. I have a confession, no? I eat my rice finish. I take two confirmed bitters. Now, so sleep, carry me, oh. Red, come beat the clothes I wash. Now, waiting confirmed bitters do me. We listen, we don't judge. Hello? Who be down? What's waiting down? I mean. Hey, I cover myself. He just call me, they say, wherever you are coming from, wherever you are coming from, my embassy, back to sender, to you. Hello? That is why they always tell people drink responsibly. Because if you person where they drink, your voice go dey bold. When you call me, you go say hello, good evening to you. You know, go dey hello. Drink responsibly, I don't dey preach this thing since. No drink and drive. 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

0: All these people that won't make the small energy where I don't carry from confirm beta, they want to take it away from me. All right, make a at WhatsApp. I be a confirm bubble, link me with Esther. I know they do link up. Who be this? You won't link up with mommy Esther. You won't link up with mommy Esther. They ask me to link you up. No be me go ask, so no be me go ask at all.
1: Go and ask your grandfather.
0: Imagine. Good evening, my brother. My name is Ogenero. I need a still love. I know. Come, what's happening? I be a still love. Who be you? Who are you? Where do you come from? Who form you? Who goes you? Why everybody now come they send me WhatsApp message? Say they need a still. Come, make I read a still love message again. I be get what I read. We make everybody come they request for a still love. Where that message now? My name is Namomi Esther. I have a confession. I eat rice finish. I take two confirm bitter. Sleep carry me. Rain come beat my clothes. Now because of say I drink confirm bitter. So what they make all these men come they say they need a still love number. Huh? How you take relate? That is why they tell us make una drink responsibly. Because if you drink responsibly, you no go de mezebu, you no go de do anyhow. How that thing take match? I take relate. At all, you no relate. Drink responsibly.
1: Had you been here, I know you. Ah. Be a dirty slap.
0: What is
1: what
0: it?
1: Do you want?

0: 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Confirm bitters still they give that same correct confirmed taste the way you enjoy.
1: Confirm bitters.
0: Confirm bitters. 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Not before person will never reach 18 years old. Drink with.
2: All right, make a carry one or two. Make a carry one or two as I dey round up with confirm bitter. Hey, confirm bitter. Eh? Confirm bitter. Confirm bitters, no be for small children, drink responsibly, no drink and drive. People, they will be say they produce confirm bitters now, Intercontinental Distillers Limited. And this confirm bitters, what they talk about, it is available for the 20 cl PET bottles, and also it is available for the 75 cl bottles. So anyone will be say they match your vibe, make you go for that one. Make I try carry one or two before I begin the vagavoom. Hello to you. All this to go in. Oga Barigidia don't people. Don't know go get you. Hello.
3: Hello, Ginger Bobo.
2: Yes, so good evening. How far now?
3: Good evening. Tema, I hear you as my brother. Where you be now?
2: Oh, hey, you can me. Kusong. Koi, koi, dara. Peka, nanan, pegidem.
3: Thank you. My name is Ephraim.
2: Thank you very much, Oga Ephraim. Thank you.
3: Although, me, I know they drink.
2: Confirm bitter.
3: Confirm bitter. All the things I've done, I no get conversion.
2: All right, my brother, you no get wahala. Don't talk.
3: I don't want to listen to you. Ah. I greet you to that, my
2: brother. Thank you very much, my brother. You too much. Don't talk about. Hello.
4: I am running the race to meet what I want to do.
2: Okay, now, no be small.
4: I am running the race to meet my want to do.
2: Hey, whoa. Ebuzile, owe, owe. Ebuzile, to meet your one to die. Welcome.
4: Special time.
2: Confirm beta. What will be your name?
4: My name is Just Boy.
2: Just Boy?
4: Yes.
2: Which kind of name is that? You verse, Papa? You verse, and when you give you that name, Just Boy?
4: Just boy, Abi.
2: Okay, no wahala. Welcome. You get confession, Abi?
4: Yeah, better confession.
2: Oh, yeah, drop out for me, my brother.
4: I want to know the person where you get that company. In doing well.
2: The person where do it?
4: The person get this company in doing well.
2: Oh, where get the company in do well?
4: Hey.
2: Thank you. Thank you very much, my brother. Thank you very much. Thank you. Even myself, they blush on their behalf.
5: Aww.
2: All right, for WhatsApp, I just finished taking confirm bitters now. I love it. Amanda from Woji Estate.
5: Aww.
2: Thank you very much, Amanda from Woji Estate. Good evening. How are you, Mr. Man? I want to enjoy confirm bitter with Estee Love. I want to drink confirm bitter with her. You don't even tell me your name. Okay, you say your name now, Ogenero. You need Estee Love. You want to enjoy confirm bitter with Estee Love. I don't they do a cup for you, Ogenero. No worry. Ungugu Boy will soon come up. When Ungugu Boy come up, if you and Estee Love, you want to link up, my brother. Mfine Ibaga.
6: Use love, kill him.
2: Mfine Ibaga. Hey! All right. Time no day. My people go say na inibaga kabari. People go say na sonale. Time don't reach. Besides, go the vagavoom come out for inside studio. Remember, I say confirm bitters. No be for small children. No be for Togo yen. No be for umuaka. Make sure say you know the drink and drive. Make sure say you know the drive and drink. Now, so they very simple. Also confirm bitters. Now, if you want one drink and like that, if you just run out with a cocktail, and the new boy in town, the big boy in town, if you run out with cocktail like that, now yeah, I go pack all my ungo. Go they come out, even though I know be ungugu boy. Make sure say you join me tomorrow, 8:30. Go reach 9 o'clock on top of your Chukumat station, 94.1 Wazobia FM. Abasu Diong Fien Woto. Oh, hey, Abasi Yaya. Oh, say one time, mean pay them one tassuna and carum with Tutung Bango.
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0: Fanta Diallo. Oh oh oh, Fanta Diallo. Sweet sweet Fanta Diallo. Oh oh oh, Fanta Diallo. Fanta wana wana wani re in the sun. My brother, what did Fanta they do for inside sun?
1: Yellow, yellow, said that a tune from Alpha Blondie.
0: Alpha Blondie, yeah, man.
1: He's a big man in all the reggae business, you know. He drop some big tunes like Jerusalem and Nuff Nuff.
0: Jerusalem!
1: It's a big tune.
0: Yeah, it's a big tune. It's a big tune, man. And that's a long time, you understand? Yes, that's a long time song, you know, you know, you know. Mm-hmm. So, ladies and gentlemen, on a welcome, with a welcome Uno. Yeah, man, we welcome Uno.
2: Yeah. Yeah.
0: To the reggae night. On top of the Gold Slow Yarn. Where are we? If you catch the vibes of the reggae tunes.
2: Do you notice?
0: And ladies and gentlemen, me I not stand alone. I got my brethren in the building. Big Blazer. Big Blazer.
1: Yeah, man, yeah, man, yeah, man, yeah, man. Put a cut people, you're listening to the vibes of the one them called Intellectual Big Blazer, aka Sex Bliss, the Buffalo Soldier.
0: Buffalo.
1: And I say greetings in the name of His Imperial Majesty, Emperor Selassie, I the first Joe.
0: Rastafari.
1: You don't know, so war is never the answer. Only with love and wisdom we could conquer.
0: For real.
1: Be a brother's keeper than be a brother's killer.
0: Mm-hmm.
1: Let love and unity lead out the human race. Intellectual Big Blazer, me there 94.1 was Obia AFM at this station. Pan the Rastaman vibration, me
0: yeah,
1: there live and direct.
0: Yeah, see, make it no go do me there here live and direct. You can't speak, you can't confuse me. I don't know when it won't stop. Oh.
1: Yeah, okay. Yeah, know everything is everything.
0: Everything
1: know,
0: is masses. Everything, man. For the masses.
1: For the masses.
0: Yeah.
1: Yes,
0: okay. What you want to say something for the masses?
1: Yeah, man. Yeah, man. Yeah, man. Yeah, man. Something happened down the week, so it caught me strong attention. If you look upon the security angle of everything.
0: Okay. Yeah. Okay.
1: Yes, I. Then me overscan say security. The security thing is not a one man thing. It's not a thing where we are feel left. For just
0: a man,
1: the few individuals that were done on the uniform thing and all and thing and thing and thing and all them thing there.
0: Yeah, man.
3: Go
0: yes,
3: give
0: sir.
3: Me the fish and plant. He make a
0: take. Go ahead, go ahead.
1: Yes, sir. Yes, sir. So something happened down the line. There, me, it caught up me attention.
0: Okay.
1: To look towards that direction, and then me know say these security people them, them must sacrifice a lot. For
0: a whole lot, man. Yes, a whole lot. Them sacrifice them sleep. Them yes, sacrifice them blood.
1: Yes,
0: you understand?
1: For the safety of the people. Them.
0: Yeah, man.
1: Yes, I. Me, I want just acknowledge the effort where the OSPAC people them.
0: Oh, them, okay.
1: Yes, I. The OSPAC people them. Them are do a great, great job.

0: Yes, I.
1: Okay, pan the place where you stay.
0: Every area, me as look like them have a new update. So, them
1: okay.
0: Enough for them a buckle up.
1: Buckle up from yes, the old
0: I,
1: ways.
0: Yes, I. Enough for them a buckle up. Look like them go back to them drawing board. For no, say security thing is a serious thing down the area and everything. Yes, I. Down another line, me I want say if you are tuned in, me say big up yourself. F-Man, Igwe Road, Forest Guard, Mr. Kevin, NFS. If you are tuned in, me say big up yourself.
1: Big up, yes, sir.
0: Ospak General F-Man, Commandant Roboko Aziz, Chief
1: okay,
0: Lawson.
1: That's right.
0: Chief Lawson. If you are tuned in, me say big up yourself.
1: Chief
0: yes,
1: Lawson, what you do to this man? What you do to this man? It's like you bless this man with a whole lot of security no, measures, man.
0: No, you know, Sam, I and I walk through the night. No man have
1: yeah,
0: to
1: man.
0: Say,
1: why?
0: No
1: yeah,
0: man have to no. You know, say back there, in a Port Harcourt, you go hear a language like, hey, who goes there?
1: Who goes there? Then you start enough explanation.
0: Yes, I, nowadays, I walk like it's a morning.
1: No problem at all.
0: Yes, I, when me go play up the music thing and me a come back, me a walk like... It's a free zone, like me. I walk on the school field.
1: No problem. Nobody
0: no,
1: I give you any stress
0: yes,
1: at all.
0: Them, you know, so these are all Spark people. Them are doing a big job. The security people, me say big up no safe. Max Rastaman say respect. Rastaman say big up, better respect for you. No, me a sight up no job. Me say respect.
1: All right, enough respect for them all. And I go just enter supermarket, come back. I speak pidgin. You know, we say I don't speak patwa. I just want to make you understand. Yes, I want to make you understand. If you like, then they gossip me. That will concern you. And they come back, go market, come.
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0: Enjoy life's pleasure with the perfectly blended Jack Williams. 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
1: Ebakuliti is the process of alala, evu, evula, nkivrevu, evulala.
2: Oh yes.
1: Now singing it talker. Still on top 94.1 was Obe FM. Now you did.

0: Yes, I hope say they feel yourself. I hope say they enjoy yourself. Yes, no condition is permanent. That not the song when we say I play some days ago. When we say everywhere, boss Kalima, not be smart, you know. And like I tell you, I don't already let you know say Big Blizzard Day for inside the building. So why would they enjoy this reggae music, this reggae tune when I just play for you? No condition is permanent. The big man them are called Fidel. He just walked in. Fidel, Wagwan, how you doing?
1: Yeah, no, say I am an Philippe the Wonder Man, we're wrong no man, maybe a true descendant of the Most High Rastafari. Well, you know, sir, reggae music be an old whitey where you blazer from dark still done, and fire can't cool, because if fire fear cool, enemies fear rise.
0: Fire can't cool,
1: I am one. You know, sir, the Rastaman is the only creation of the Most High, creator of all of creation, Ubangji, who still stands.
0: Wait, do Ubangiji follow for Rasta?
1: Yamwan!
0: Fidel, not gonna leave me for this war. Alright, welcome to the show, Brother Lee.
1: Respect.
0: Now, it get one small question when you say we get to ask just before they go to feel the other reggae songs when they come. You know, say reggae, they always they talk about social
1: reality.
0: Social realities. They always they talk about love too. When reggae talk about social reality and when you talk about love, which one do they prefer pass as a reggae lover?
1: It is one thing that it still talks about. Yamwan.
0: So when he's talking about reggae,
1: when I talk about it, the Rastaman talks about just one thing, reality.
0: So if it is so about
1: whether he sings about love,
0: yes,
1: he's singing reality.
0: Inside
1: watch
0: the love.
1: Watch the way a Rastaman sings about love, and watch the way a hip hop artist or any other artist sings about love. They no sound the same. They no follow the same path.
0: Difference, dear.
1: Yamwan. A Rastaman is very realistic.
0: In the love angle of it, in the social issue angle of it.
1: Yamwan.
0: Too.
1: He's a realistic personality.
2: You go feel the energy from the voice, you know. From the voice and the delivery, the vocal delivery, you go know. Say these are one look like these are one talk about him own experience. Yes I.
0: That's not the reason. Okay,
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0: Okay, Margo Market, come, we'll talk about this love.
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7: 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Now, you did.
9: Yeah. Uh-huh.

0: All right, steady on my grind, and I know you say you notice him, and I know say you know say I not be novice. Based on the matter for inside the regular show this Thursday evening for the Go Slow Yarn people, ladies and gentlemen, the question when I ask my people for inside here, and I see they ask you the same thing. You know, say reggae, they always come for the conscious issues and for love. Then they maintain that angle where reggae, no, they talk. I bought my bottle of drink. I carry them enter for club. I come they eat. No. Reggae, no, they come there. Reggae, no, they do those things. So, Big Blizzard, you be one drop something on top of waiting at the try talk.
1: Yeah,
0: that
1: no, sir. Rastano, no DB things.
0: No DB things at all.
1: Yes, conscious and love. We have to preach all across the nations of the earth.
0: Yeah, man. Yes, yeah, sir. Man. Yes, ooh. Sir. May I see something on the television that are bringing my eyes out, man, like this? Okay.
1: You know, say it's a Babylon things, and you know, say Rasta no deal. Rasta and the Babylon no walk same path.
0: At all.
1: Yes, sir. Them are two opposite sides.
0: Two parallel lines,
1: yes,
0: man.
1: Yes, sir. Yes, sir.
0: Okay. Okay, so talking about the both of them, which one you prefer?
1: Yes, sir. The like me brother man Philip L, the wrong the brother man
0: we no
1: wrong
0: do no wrong
1: no man. Philip L, the brother man we wrong no man. Mm-hmm. Him already said it all. Said the both of them are talk about same thing in a different perspective, you know.
0: Mm.
1: But me I go still emphasize upon the love things, you know. Say enough people have some. Enough people life inspire I and I a lot.
0: Okay.
1: Yes, I enough people them have love in them life.
0: Okay.
1: And enough people love is a real thing. Enough people experience true love.
0: So yes, so when it be reggae, the love did it true. No petty you
1: no,
0: know
1: no, no,
0: you
1: no.
0: know I'm gonna buy you house, you know.
1: No,
0: I gotta
1: no,
0: rob you this.
1: No. Love goes more than just the words. Love is an action thing. Love is an action thing. Love prove itself without questioning. Yes,
0: so,
1: I.
0: So, in love, you have to do, not just say.
1: Yes, I. Like, enough people.
0: Okay.
1: Like, enough people. When them one, when you're done with them, them all go tell you, yes, because them love you, them do this. You go know, say none of them love you, actually.
0: That's no love.
1: That's no love. Love is a reality thing. It's an action thing.
0: Okay.
1: So, when the love... When the Rastaman bust up some couple of love tunes, you are going to know, say, it's original and it's true.
0: Okay. Yes, and it's coming true. Straight from the heart,
1: yes,
0: you understand?
1: Sir. And make me encourage enough people them out there. You know, say, for the fact, say, you meet a wrong man or you meet a wrong woman, doesn't mean that they are not real and genuine people.
0: Okay.
1: Just that situation at that time just open you up for your rank piercing. So me I say fire burn
0: at them bad people,
1: every wrong people who are coming to the life of an innocent people. If you ruined it and change the narrative around me, say fire burn them.
0: Fidel, you be they give me example. Oh, if they give me example of one song like trying to explain the love, if a reggae man duam, how they look like. I beg, make I hear from you again. Just before we begin, take calls.
2: Yeah, man. You know why? We want to give a little encapsulation of.
0: Oyibo synthesis.
1: What's up the whole place?
0: What's up the whole place with your Oyibo synthesis, man?
2: Boyaka. You know, say, when a Rasta man talks about love. He comes from a higher dimension that is more realistic.
0: Okay.
2: This is the reason. You know, say, of all that get themselves involved in music.
0: Yeah, man.
2: The Rastaman, without getting saying, is the closest to Jah.
0: Very, very close to Jah.
1: And the closest to
0: Jah. You know, I have been speaking the truth.
2: You know, say, the Holy Book tells I, man, that Jah is love.
0: Jah is love.
2: Come on.
1: Yes, I.
2: So you cannot be, you cannot dip your hands upon palm oil and not be stained with palm oil.
0: See? Word.
2: When you get so close to the creator of all of creation, Jah Rastafari, the Ubangiji himself, that's nature of his rubs off on you.
0: Okay, you go come outside.
2: Yeah, man. And you know, say the Rastaman most of the time meditates upon the ways of Jah, because Jah said, this book of the law must not depart out of thy mouth.
0: From thy mouth.
2: But I shall meditate upon it
0: daily.
1: So when come rain, come shine.
2: Yeah, man. And that's what the Rastaman can do. We remember the words of Pooperman Rasky Bono.
0: Okay.
2: He said, any man when no read the Bible is not a true Rastaman.
0: If you don't read the Bible, you're not a true Rastaman. So you are a devil man or something like that.
2: Maybe.
0: A man of Ekwensu.
2: When you feed your soul, feed the word.
0: With your word.
2: You become more like him.
0: Okay.
2: So when you talk about anything, you speak from the point of love. So when Bob Marley comes up to say, I wanna love you
0: and treat you right.
2: So a lot of men, them are love, but them not treat right.
0: For real, them are treat wrong, but them feel say them wrong, they love the piercing.
2: Yeah, I'm one.
0: Okay, me I understand.
2: But a Rasta man with love and with treat right. When Bob Marley comes up again to say, who the cap fits, let them wear it. See?
0: Okay.
2: Coming from the place of love once again to say, me love society, me love humanity.
0: Who fits?
2: Whoever qualifies for this thing,
0: let them have it. You know, if you classify that one for the conscious side, the social issue.
2: That's why me say it's from the point of love. Love for society, love for unity for the human race.
0: Okay, all right.
1: You know, say one thing me I go point out down the love line. You know, say enough people them. Them things say love thing is a detectorship.
0: Oh.
1: Yes, I enough empress them have to detect. If you love me, I must do this.
0: The empress, they don't have the blueprint of love.
1: Say most of them are detectors. Enough man, them are detectors too. Them detect.
0: Okay.
1: If you love me, so I and I must detect for you.
0: So if you love me, you must do this one for me.
1: You must do this one. So
0: it's a conditional love.
1: No, not a conditional love. It's a natural thing. You fall for me and me I fall for you.
0: That are
1: the love thing.
0: All right. Make we hear from people in the day outside. 081-847-5000. Another number for you to take Chukmout for the reggae show this night. That's 081-847-60-000. You feel send me WhatsApp message for 080-903-06414. Hello, who they from the phone line? You did, yeah?
3: I am.
0: Is this not Baridigia, the fake radio governor?
3: I am Baridigia, the radio governor.
0: Yes, what a one one yeah, mama.
1: Husband of the Akbo.
3: Please, respect.
0: So, buddy, the matter where we did talk about the love song from a reggae man and the conscious part of it, the social issues, which one did they prefer pass?
3: I'm on the social, love from the reggae man. Yeah, man.
0: Okay, you prefer that angle of...
3: See, buddy, I don't know.
0: Now you they dish out this thing.
1: And I'm done with an empress.
0: You're there with an empress, Akwaya. Talk through.
3: I am the true descendant of the boss.
0: This boy don't they cram this way with they do it is a solidity simple. He say you are who again? I beg no verse. Who descend you? Nobody descend you anything. Nobody descend you anything. Even if they descend you, it is a work that will allow you. It cannot work.
3: Make fire, burn
0: that your leg. Boom fire. Move fire for what? It won't carry fire, catch us fire. Hello. MC Wigwe, MC Wigwe, yeah,
2: Wagwan.
1: All the way from the home of Fumba Aziz.
0: No, this one is from the Ogoni Aziz.
1: Ogoni Aziz.
0: Of course, right. Ogoni Aziz. Oh, yeah, now nah, give us the Ogoni Reggae Moku, no offer.
2: Dera.
0: Oh, Kuko. Dera.
1: So, which of them are your preferences, Bonafide?
0: Okay, now, see what you go do for us. Even if na Dera, just add man. Dera, man. My brother, bye bye. Boom, boom. Make my ear no block. I go take another call. Shapali Nawali, the love side of a reggae man and the societal issue side. Where you go prefer a reggae man to always they give you a message? Hello.
4: Hello.
0: Yeah. So good evening to you. I'm not talking, they speak Jamaica.
4: In
0: the they talk only Jamaica, anything. In they give all our Urobo Jamaica. In they give all our Urobo Jamaica. You mean now?
4: Hey!
0: Okay, bye bye. Hello, who they before line?
4: Hello, good evening.
1: Man, more yeah. From your radio.
4: Oh, sorry.
0: Hey, lower arm, man.
4: Don't worry, okay.
0: Uh-huh.
4: Is it okay now?
0: Yes, man. Yes, man.
1: Hear us up, beautiful empress.
0: Okay, any Christian music from Big Blizzard? Big Blizzard tell you say they go to church before.
1: They are not semi-conscious, man.
0: No wahala, go play any music with Big Blizzard. Say no wahala. Thank you so much. Uh-huh, the question when I get to ask, you ready to answer them? This one they live for May Road. They live for top of
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0: Okay, market there for my front. Make I go market, come back. Once I go market, come back, man. I'ma give you everything, man. Where you need, man.
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0: Yeah, man.
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1: Here, you can borrow my favorite pen, the Big Crystal Original.
0: Oh, your favorite pen?
1: Yes. Last term, my pen died in an exam. I shook it, blew into it, and nothing happened. Then, the invigilator handed me a Big Crystal.
0: Wow, it flows smoothly.
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0: enjoy life's pleasure with the perfectly blended Jack Williams. 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

0: See, who feels it knows. Yes, it's not an easy road. Who feel am na in know. On top the Chukma out station, Shapali, Shapali, Nawali. Make I read out some messages. Time no plenty at all. Time no plenty. I always talk and say time no they reach for this. This one I say, good evening, OC. This is Angel Michael. Please allow that reggae song to play for 10 minutes. I will send you 20k. The song is really talking about the reality of life. No laugh another man when you get because you don't know about tomorrow. No shaking at all. No wahala. See bribe, 20,000 naira bribe. If I send your account to send that now, I'll play the song 50 times for you. Yeah. Okay, so and this one for inside here. I say good evening, no Big Blizzard, Wonder Man, and O Sinigi. He say, I want you to play a song from Bob Marley. I don't really know the title of the song, but there is the line that said, "How for how long shall they kill our prophets? While we stand aside and look."
1: Redemption song.
0: Yeah, man.
1: Redemption song.
0: Triumphantly.
1: It's a redemption song.
0: Yeah, man. That's redemption. A redemption song. Okay, so. We don't get plenty time about what we did talk about. So I won't just go back to the phone line, make for Pico and discuss with them small again. Hello, who are we phone line? Talk to us.
2: Hello?
0: Yes, good evening.
2: My man.
0: Ah, bye, Awa.
3: Ah, it's been a long time. We don't hear from Bayawa.
4: They are bona fide. Hope you're not going wait in vain tonight for no Empress.
2: Yes, Empress, I love you people.
4: Hope you're not
0: Empress, na woman, no.
4: Hope you're not going wait in vain tonight.
2: Empress.
4: Hope you're not going wait in vain tonight.
2: Gospel preaching.
0: Okay.
2: I love God, reggae music. It's the word from the Bible. Reggae music teaches many things. So I love reggae music.
0: Okay.
2: Nonemku.
0: And I hear you, Nonemku.
1: Fire can cool.
2: Oh. You are blessed.
0: Wait, now fire can cool. Now you wait by our talk like
1: yes,
0: this.
1: Sir, fire can cool.
0: Chinegeme.
4: Save the fire cool. Enemy of the old city.
0: I think it's a fire can cool.
1: It's a fire can cool.
0: Okay. Thank you, Jesus. So, why our fire can cool? Hello, who do we feel like? Why fire don't go cool? Fire don't go cool. What's the thing? Hello?
5: Dynamite.
0: Ah, what's that way, old brother?
5: Dynamite.
0: I greet you, man.
5: Yo,
0: who do you? And I'm with that. Tell me your name and where you call from, man.
5: Give me Tom Carlos.
3: You never tell us your name.
0: Tell me your name and where you call from, man.
5: Yeah, I'm calling from Banner Chapter.
0: Chireke, maybe wink with this.
1: From the Ogoni Axis.
0: Okay, I don't really get plenty time, but make I just check some of the message we don't land again for inside here. Hey, this one they look for hook up. All these hook me and hook you people. Make I hold on. I know say the time don't reach. Good evening, Osinigi. Amanda from Woji. Play me Eric Donalds in Such Love. Actually, I know they do request song for the reggae. We they ask you, reggae musician, they like to maintain the social issues. Now, that's how they write on. They also, they always write on love. Now, they ask you, say, the love and the social issues. Where you they love reggae pass? Now, the question I ask you, very, very simple thing. Where you they love reggae pass? But Mali say, who the cap fit? This one when I talk about now, still talk. It's not an easy road. Then they talk something where you go learn from too. Some of them they talk love. Like for example, you get one song when I play. The other time say, what can I do to make you understand? Some of them if they talk love that direct. And again, Fidel.
3: Yeah,
0: and the Big Blazer. He get one thing when I don't also observe for when they write their love songs. I think I go use Two Face for example. This one now, when they want to write love song, they know they compare human being with something with the spoil. They carry you go natural.
1: Yes, yeah,
0: like for example, just like the sun, light of this earth. You light up my life. The only one I ever see with a smile so bright. You understand? Mm. Just yesterday, you came around my way, like my point. Yes, they know they come with, you know, baby girl, the chain I bought for you. No.
4: No, them talk about life.
0: Real.
4: The music carry life. And any music where carry life can just die at, you know, some point.
0: Okay. So the plan is for the music to stay forever, kind of.
4: Yes, it must have life.
3: Okay.
4: Music must be life.
3: You need to understand. You need to understand also that the Rastaman is a poet. Is a poet. And poets, you know, most poets like to use nature
0: to describe and,
3: you know.
0: Okay.
3: So that's what a Rastaman feed on reggae music all of the time. Them use elements of nature
0: to describe
3: to describe and to bring home them points.
0: Okay. All right, thank you so much. Time no plenty, but make I try to take one or two calls. Make we answer them before we come out. Hello, who do we phone line?
3: Respect. So, what be your name?
4: Who is and where you call from?
5: I'm from Abia State.
0: That's a long place.
3: Abia. Wow, performing
5: you.
6: Ebakuliti is the process of alala, evu, evula, evrevu.
0: Go ahead.
5: Social justice, just like food and intercourse, in our nothing love, in our gender, the very thing that will make the society better, that will make all the bad people change for good. That's what we have said.
0: Okay.
5: That was the last tune that can change the society that we are Rastaman are living.
0: All right, thank you, sir. Respect. Thank you. Respect. Enough respect. Hello. Another caller, Shapali, before we Kawasaki. Hello, who do we phone line? Good evening to you.
7: Hello.
3: Wagwan.
7: My name is Bo.
0: Paul. Okay, Paul.
7: Yes, well, I'm calling you all the way from Benue State.
0: Oh, all the way from Benue State. Welcome, Paul. How you doing?
7: Yeah, I'm doing well, Boa.
0: Yeah, I like the boy. Oh, yeah, the boy, then make an answer up.
3: So, Wagwan.
7: I just
3: want
7: to appreciate you, Boa, for this year's program.
3: Respect. I appreciate
4: respect
3: the same way.
4: Respect, bonafide. All the way from the Benue State, Aziz. Respect.
0: Boy, don't confuse you. When I don't confuse them,
4: when they saw him run away.
0: When I don't confuse them, they see.
4: I saw him run away.
0: When you tell us, say respect from the Benue axis, you no can remember the next line. You be like, say, write us somewhere.
4: What a CMT.
0: Hello, who the phone line?
8: Oh, please, baby.
0: Baby.
3: Another Empress on the show tonight.
0: Oh, thank you so much. Respect. Thank you so much.
3: We don't do fire.
0: Before they go to say, would they do bunkery? Just make it for no loss so that I will get the time to play some of the music when we say on. I don't make requests for here. At least before I go close this night, I go try make you hear the song of Fidel, and I go try make you hear the song of Big Blizzard. Yeah, man. So me brethren, any final words before we go Kawasaki so that then go hook up message done the plenty here so that I go read for all of them. Any final word for the people then?
4: Yes, sir. Port Harcourt people, ono no say I go love no and live no same way. You know, say time and woman friend according to the business. Yes, sir. Number one advice goes out to all the youth anytime when we camp on the airwaves. Niger Delta, Nigerian Port Harcourt youth, me I tell you no, stay away from drugs. Stay away from the drug scene. Stay away from violence.
0: Okay.
4: And stay away from the crime
0: okay.
4: scene. For those of you who want to link intellectual big blazer upon the musical business,
0: mm-hmm.
4: you want a musical production, you want a live band thing, you want